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That's a good song right in there, Tim. 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Again, that's 1-931-526-1103. We thank the fine folks at D.T. McCall & Sons for sponsoring this portion of Sutton Old Time Music Hour. From their front door to yours, hey! 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Connection 27.

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Let's thank the volunteers behind the counter. My name is Jimmy Bilbrey, and it's been an honor to be here with you. And last but not least, tonight's Sutton Old Time Music Hour has been brought to you in part by Wildwood Resort & Marina in Granville, Tennessee, only a mile away from T.B. 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

Folks, thank you for tuning in to Sutton Old Dime Music Hour, coming to you from T.B. Sutton General Store in historic Granville, Tennessee. Until next time, this is Miss Betty Bilbrey's baby boy, Jimmy Bilbrey, saying good night, be good to each other, and God bless.

0: counter opposition to Thanksgiving. Russia released an American held prisoner for held for 4.5 years suffering physical abuse.
1: Marine veteran Robert Gilman is returning to U.S. soil after 4 years in a Russian prison. Advocates for his release have warned Gilman is gravely ill and was near death.
0: Fox's Jared Halpern, official, said Gilman was on a feeding tube and was in a disassociative state. 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
10: North Country weather.
11: Lows around 58 tonight under mainly clear skies. Winds out of the northeast around 5 miles per hour. Slight chance of rain showers tomorrow. Daytime highs approaching 80. Sunshine mixed with clouds at times. Chance for storms tomorrow night. Lows level off around 57. Overcast skies. And that's your forecast. I'm weatherology meteorologist Paul Trombley. Get the latest weather updates online at MinnesotaDailyWeather.com. Currently 76.
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0: Hello, everybody, and welcome to the Funtime Polka Party.
1: Hi, everybody.
0: I'm Michael.
1: And I'm Patty.
0: And we are back in town.
1: We are back.
0: And last week we had a best of show, Patty.
1: That's right. We ran out of time.
0: We ran out of time coming back from our Alaska cruise.
1: You betcha.
0: It got late, and we had things going on, and there was just too much happening.
1: Too much happening. We all have days like that.
0: We do. And then I spent all last weekend out at the Washington County Fair with a bunch of people.
1: Mm-hmm.
0: Wednesday through Sunday, which is kind of what threw the wrench in the middle of everything, because I kind of forgot about that.
1: Yes.
0: Yeah.
1: Hey, we had fun going out with my cousins.
0: We did do that here this week.
1: Tuesday, somewhere around there, we went. Lost track of time.
0: Yeah, I really do. Mm-hmm. It just goes so quickly.
1: Yeah, I want to give a shout out to Mike and Dee and Chris and Shelley.
0: That's right. They were on our Africa Number One tour. Yes. Earlier this year.
1: They travel all around, and they're just saying all the time that out of all the tours they've ever been on, hey, that Africa was number one.
0: Yep, yep. And then they all...
1: because they're my relatives.
0: No.
1: It's because it really is spectacular.
0: It really is. And the other thing they did, Patty, mm-hmm. they had just returned from 2,000 miles on a motorcycle.
1: I know. I couldn't do that.
0: No, I couldn't do that either.
1: Oh, wow.
0: I'd still be walking like I was on a horse.
1: I told him the same thing. How are you even walking? My
0: legs wouldn't go that way.
1: No,
0: I have to get up and move around, and that's where a coach bus works really good.
1: Yeah,
0: because you can just stand up whenever you want.
1: Mm-hmm.
0: Uh-huh. Airplane, sometimes you can just stand up whenever you want.
1: Right.
0: Which
1: are you going back and grab a snack?
0: Although the train, we did the train for 10 hours. We could stand up and do whatever we wanted.
1: Right.
0: Yeah. Those kind of things, yes. A motorcycle? Yeah, not really.
1: Unless you pull over.
0: That's right. You got to stop and then you can get off.
1: Mm-hmm.
0: Uh-huh. That first song there, Patty, Fiddle Faddle.
1: Fiddle Faddle. Uh-huh. I always think, isn't there a popcorn, like
0: snack.
1: A caramel popcorn, Fiddle Faddle?
0: It's a snack thing with like toffee in it and stuff.
1: Oh, okay.
0: Yeah, and nuts.
1: Yeah, which you don't like.
0: Not with popcorn.
1: It's not where it goes. Have nuts. Yes, and you won't eat nuts on ice cream.
0: No, because it's not
1: what
0: where it
1: do
0: goes.
1: You have against nuts?
0: I love peanuts.
1: I like mixed nuts.
0: That's why
1: I love you.
0: Wait a minute.
1: Yes.
0: Let me think about that for a second.
1: Okay.
0: I'm done.
1: Okay.
0: And that Fiddle Faddle, that was by Polka Family.
1: Yeah.
0: Yeah.
1: He always does a great job.
0: He really does. And mm-hmm. Boy, did you see the crowd? I saw some video from Pulaski.
1: Yeah.
0: Oh, he had a crowd out there.
1: Yeah.
0: Holy smokes.
1: Always a good time.
0: Always a good time.
1: Next year, we've got it penciled in. We're headed out there.
0: Do we?
1: Yeah.
0: Oh, I didn't see the pencil.
1: Yeah, well.
0: Okay, it's there.
1: It's there.
0: All right, we got lots of stuff to talk about this this show
1: mm-hmm.
0: and bring people up to date on what's been going on. And we have a couple of the usual staples, Patty, staples.
1: Okay, okay. I know what those are.
0: Okay. All right, let's get them on to the next song, Patty.
1: This one is by Copperbox.
0: And it's called Corrado Number One.
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1: Woohoo!

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1: 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It's all going on this week, Beltrami County Fair. 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We'll check that MinnesotaDailyWeather.com forecast coming up next.
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8: North Country weather.
9: Lows around 58 tonight under mainly clear skies. Winds out of the northeast around 5 miles per hour. Slight chance of rain showers tomorrow. Daytime highs approaching 80. Sunshine mixed with clouds at times. Chance for storms tomorrow night. Lows level off around 57. Overcast skies. And that's your forecast. I'm weatherology meteorologist Paul Trombley. Get the latest weather updates online at MinnesotaDailyWeather.com. 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
14: Howdy, this is Grace from the Wild West of Medora, North Dakota. You're listening to the Funtime Poke Party with Patty and Michael. Come check us out. We'd love to see you.

0: And we're back here on the Funtime Polka Party. That one there, Matt Rosinski sang a wonderful song called Buffalo.
1: Buffalo,
0: Buffalo,
1: yeah.
0: Which is why I had Grace from Medora.
1: I see the tie-in.
0: Medora, North Dakota.
1: Yeah, you remember when we were there and I was trying to take pictures of the buffalo?
0: Yeah.
1: And you're like, Patty, get in here.
0: Yeah.
1: I'm just stepping right there. They're way over there.
0: No, you look at Facebook nowadays and you see what those buffalo can do and it's bad. So we don't play with that.
1: Okay.
0: Okay, good. Let's move on from that. Patty?
1: Yes?
0: I have something very important to talk about.
1: Uh-oh. What is that?
0: Here it comes. He looks out the window to bring you the most up-to-date information. He scans the global weather charts and makes predictions. He dances the polka when needed. It's Michael's Weather Corner. Now, here he is. Michael. That's right. It's Weather Corner, Patty.
1: Oh, of course.
0: Of course. Boy, we had some Mother Nature's two-directional looking things going on based on our Alaska trip and then coming home.
1: Yes, we did.
0: I remember the morning that we were starting to head back into Anchorage. That morning, Patty, I was outside with you. We were walking over towards the main lodge. I looked at my phone and it said 39 degrees.
1: Yeah, right.
0: And then I went, oh, Patty, look at that.
1: Yeah, but I looked up in the sky.
0: Yeah.
1: There was the most beautiful rainbow.
0: Yes. That was the night before.
1: Oh, okay.
0: Yeah, that was the night before we had the rain, and you went for like a 18-mile walk.
1: I know. I found some guy on along a trail, and we were inside the national park.
0: Yeah, you
1: and,
0: were.
1: We were just roaming around.
0: Yeah,
1: and,
0: with the bears and the moose.
1: And I said, you know what? I'm looking at my watch, and I said, we better turn around because I'm sure Michael's worried about me. And yep. There you were on the phone.
0: Yep.
1: Hello, are you
0: Hello.
1: Okay?
0: Are you coming home? Are you coming back to the hotel room?
1: I am.
0: Uh-huh. Speaking of the weather, so it was 39 degrees there. We flew home and it was 90 degrees.
1: I know. I felt like I walked into a sauna.
0: Yeah. Yeah.
1: Pukas in sauna.
0: No.
1: Just a sauna.
0: No, absolutely. and then come to now, it's like we're into August, Patty. We're halfway.
1: Don't you dare say it.
0: January, February, March, April, May, June, July, August, September. We're into August. We have two more months of summer, and that's it.
1: Don't say that.
0: That's true,
1: you know,
0: meteorology.
1: We did just see back-to-school ads on TV.
0: Oh, yeah. Those are hitting hard now.
1: Oh.
0: We wrapped up July, and in Minnesota, we had like one of our six top hot Julys for all time. We had 12 to 15 days of 90 degrees or higher, which is almost half of a month. And, Patty.
1: Yes.
0: Patty and.
1: Drum roll, please.
0: We had three or four cities that were over 100 degrees. So we met our match for the year. We have to be over 100 degrees during the summer.
1: Would you rather have this or would you rather have the white stuff?
0: This, for sure. Heat.
1: Okay.
0: I'd rather have the heat. But we did go over 100, so we keep our thing intact here in Minnesota. Over 100 in the summer and 20 to 30 below in the winter.
1: Right.
0: Which is just nuts.
1: Yes, exactly.
0: We're here in that area. So there's your weather corner. We are still in the middle of summer, which is good because it'll be warm for another month and a half or so, and then white stuff will fly in Minnesota and it'll be over.
1: No, it's not over that quick.
0: It is not
1: over
0: that quick.
1: I'm going to run away.
0: I would as well.
1: Okay.
0: All right, let's get him back to the music here, Patty. I have one by the Chardon Polka Band.
1: It's the Tick Tock Polka.

0: Don't go away, we've got a lot more Fun Time Polka Party coming up, so stick around.
1: Fox News, I'm John Saucier. Marine veteran and Massachusetts teacher Robert Gilman returning back to the U.S. after spending 4 years behind bars in Russia. Senator Ed Markey telling reporters Gilman will be flown out for medical treatment after suffering years of abuse that left him near death.
2: He will be given that treatment at a military hospital in Texas.
1: President Trump says no one is exchanged in return for Gilman. The Trump administration pausing funding for the Los Angeles Homeless Services Authority in June, pulling $240 billion over allegations of fraud and mismanagement. Secretary of Housing and Urban Development Scott Turner says funding doubled over the years, but homelessness tripled.
3: The L.A. Continuum of Care, led by LASA, had received $1 billion in taxpayer dollars over the last 5 years. That's $1 billion over the last 5 years. With no accountability and zero results.
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12: Mainly clear skies tonight with a low of 58. Winds out of the northeast around 5 miles per hour. Partly cloudy skies tomorrow. Slight chance for showers. Highs level off around 80. Cloudy skies tomorrow night. Chance of thunderstorms. Lows dip down to about 57. And that's your forecast. I'm weatherology meteorologist Paul Frombly. Get the latest weather updates online at minnesotadailyweather.com. Right now, 74.
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0: Thanks for staying tuned in to the Funtime Polka Party. That one there, The Project with Separate Ways.
1: Yes, that was perfect.
0: Well, we kind of go separate ways and do things. You know, you're working over at Lexi's and I'm running over to the cabin and I'm running back here and you're running over there. That's
1: well,
0: our separate ways thing.
1: Say, no, you're eating Pronto Pups, milkshakes, and all that good stuff at the fair, and I am digging in the dirt.
0: Yeah. pork chop, one Pronto Pup, milkshake every day, because, well, they're 5 days.
1: Oh, yeah, you needed your calcium,
0: well,
1: for
0: yeah,
1: sure.
0: Yeah, well, that got me through the energy. The first 2 days of that, it was 92 or 93 degrees. The day number three, downpour rain all day long. Downpour rain all day long.
1: I know, and I was going to go out there and visit you.
0: Yeah, that was the day.
1: It was like, oh my gosh, it's just too terrible. So I went out shopping instead.
0: And then on Friday and Saturday, the weather was perfect. Friday, the crowd was huge. Huge, because nobody came on Thursday because of the rain. Friday was the rain. You're right. And then Saturday was huge. Saturday was just everybody came out because nobody went on Friday. And it was really
1: a
0: slow
1: day.
0: And it was a weekend. So it worked out very well. We had a wonderful time. Lots of people came by the booth. I had a couple of friends from high school stop by the booth.
1: Oh, really?
0: Yeah.
1: You didn't tell me that.
0: No. I forgot about that for a second.
1: Okay.
0: And then I had another friend, the one that does the Oktoberfest at his house. And we went out there.
1: Yeah.
0: Yeah. Him and his wife stopped by and said hi. So, yeah, there was a few people that I recognized that came by and said hello. And we had some travelers stop by, too.
1: Of course.
0: That have been
1: That's
0: with us before.
1: Fun.
0: It is. Patty, I do have another thing to say.
1: Oh, what is that, Michael?
0: It's a short one, but here it comes.
2: You've got mail.
0: About a week and a half ago, Patty.
1: Oh, boy.
0: I know. I'm a little late on this one. Well, it would have been in last week's show, but I didn't have time.
1: Okay.
0: So it's going in this week's show.
1: All right.
0: Okay.
1: What do you have?
0: Let's see. We returned from Alaska on a Sunday.
1: Mm-hmm.
0: The following Tuesday, I get this little text message.
1: Uh-oh.
0: You ready?
1: Uh-huh.
0: Welcome home from Alaska. You are the most beautiful, wonderful, gifted, sense of humor couple in the whole USFA.
1: Oh, funny.
0: God bless and love you, your devoted fan, Franny Garvin.
1: Oh, my goodness.
0: Yep,
1: oh,
0: she
1: Franny.
0: Dropped me a message.
1: That's so wonderful.
0: Uh-huh, from Traverse City, Michigan. And she puts in a little message here, and we were a little late on it.
1: Okay.
0: Roman Garvin is 94 years young, July 29th.
1: Oh, my goodness. Just a minute.
0: What? What are we waiting for, Patty? What's going on? What's happening?
1: Birthday.
0: There you go.
1: I still have my
0: toys. You do, but Patty?
1: I scared.
0: One thing that you can't do is the polka cats were around.
1: Yes, I scared
0: and
1: them.
0: They didn't know what you were doing.
1: I know, but they got fur all over.
0: And my desk just went exploded.
1: Hey, well, I got to get back onto the emails because I have to give a shout out to Sharon Sharonowski.
0: Yes.
1: You know, her daughter Karen emailed us.
0: Yep.
1: The Funtime Polka Party.
0: Yep.
1: You forwarded it to me,
0: yep.
1: And I responded, but I haven't heard back from Karen.
0: No, they just wanted to know when you were going to be out there at the Frankenmuth Music Festival.
1: And it's just me.
0: And Nick.
1: Yeah. That's right, our son Nick.
0: Yep.
1: And Michael won't be there. It's just me.
0: But Sharon, you'll be there the whole time from the 12th through the 15th.
1: Yeah, you betcha.
0: Okay, so anytime during that time. And if you happen to shoot me the message, I will forward it to Patty so she can
1: So check your email box. I sent it from my personal email.
0: There you go.
1: Sharon, tell your daughter.
0: Okay.
1: Karen.
0: Then that'll all be taken care
1: of.
0: Okay.
1: We're making
0: those connections.
1: Yes, we are.
0: All right. We should get back to the music here, Patty, and I've got a wonderful song here called Friends.
1: Friends, that's right.
0: And it's by Ron Sluga.

0: We got more Funtime Polka Party coming up right after this. 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
2: Fox News, I'm John Saucy, a Marine veteran and Massachusetts teacher Robert Gilman returning back to the U.S. after spending 4 years behind bars in Russia. Senator Ed Markey telling reporters Gilman will be flown out for medical treatment after suffering years of abuse that left him near death.
3: He will be given that treatment at a military hospital in Texas.
2: President Trump says no one is exchanged in return for Gilman. The Trump administration pausing funding for the Los Angeles Homeless Services Authority in June, pulling $240 billion over allegations of fraud and mismanagement. Secretary of Housing and Urban Development Scott Turner says funding doubled over the years, but homelessness tripled.
4: The L.A. Continuum of Care, led by LASA, had received $1 billion in taxpayer dollars over the last 5 years. That's $1 billion over the last 5 years. With no accountability and zero results.
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11: Mainly clear skies tonight with a low of 58. Winds out of the northeast, around 5 miles per hour. Partly cloudy skies tomorrow. Slight chance for showers. Highs level off around 80. Cloudy skies tomorrow night. Chance of thunderstorms. Lows dip down to about 57. And that's your forecast. I'm weatherology meteorologist Paul Frombly. Get the latest weather updates online at MinnesotaDailyWeather.com. Right now, 74.
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0: And we're back here in the Funtime Polka Party. And Patty, just like that, we're into the second hour of the Funtime Polka Party.
1: We are.
0: Kicking it off with the G Notes with a song called Good Time Feelings Polka.
1: I always have good feelings.
0: Absolutely. Especially polka. When polka music's playing. Absolutely.
1: I know. Don't you ever wish that time could go backwards and we could have all those fun, like the church picnics and all those community events where everybody gather around and, oh my gosh.
0: Yeah.
1: It's just so, always so fun.
0: I was at one of those here on Friday. I was at Bram Pie Days.
1: Yes.
0: That's one of those festivals that goes back a few years.
1: Yes. And, you know, I performed there I don't know how many years,
0: yep.
1: And I don't remember. It was only like a couple of years ago, it was got my first piece of pie.
0: And we had one of our wonderful tour guests bring that to us.
1: Yes, because otherwise the line was too long.
0: Yeah, we couldn't wait in line. We had things to do, place to go.
1: Yeah, so she delivered it to us. That
0: she
1: was
0: did.
1: So sweet.
0: Yes, that was very nice. And then, well, before we started doing the booth there with the tour stuff, we had like two or three jobs a day at that point because all the festivals going on, we were jumping from one to the next.
1: Yeah, for sure.
0: Yeah. Again.

0: That one there was Yakety Sax by the Shimoleski Funtime Band featuring your brother, Jeff Shimoleski, who was phenomenal on that saxophone.
1: He was incredible. Yeah, for sure. And I had to stand next to him on stage playing my saxophone.
0: Uh-huh.
1: So next up, we've got the Beer Barrel Polka by Fred Zwick and the International Sound Machine. Take it away.

0: Hang on, folks. We got lots more Funtime Polka Party music coming up right after this.
1: Hey, it's Rick. I'm out here fixing the roads you drive on every day. 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I've got a family to go home to, just like you. 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We're out here for you. 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This message brought to you by the Minnesota Department of Transportation, the Minnesota Broadcasters Association, and this station.
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7: Country weather. Mainly clear skies tonight with a low of 58. Winds out of the northeast around 5 miles per hour. Partly cloudy skies tomorrow. Slight chance for showers. Highs level off around 80. Cloudy skies tomorrow night. Chance of thunderstorms. Lows dip down to about 57. And that's your forecast. I'm weatherology meteorologist Paul Frombly. Get the latest weather updates online at MinnesotaDailyWeather.com. Right now, 74.
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0: And we're back. That one there. I'm in a Polka State of Mind by Polka Town Sound and Patty. That's what happens every weekend when we have our polka show going on. Well, we have to be.
1: Yes, you have to be in that right state of mind.
0: That's right.
1: Polka music.
0: That's right. And like I just mentioned, I hopefully everybody out there gave a friend a call and said, tune the radio to this so we can dance together over the telephone.
1: Yes. You know, I remember I played Yahtzee with Katie virtually on our phones together.
0: Really?
1: When she was in college. It was kind of funny. It's your turn. Go, you know?
0: Oh, like they're connected and you see the same dice?
1: Yeah, we see the dice.
0: Oh, okay. On the phone. Okay.
1: Yeah, on the phone.
0: Because I know Katie and I know you, and if you'd have done it, you know, I'm going to roll dice. Oh, I got 18 Yahtzees.
1: I know.
0: And Katie would say, well, I have 19.
1: Are you saying I cheat?
0: No, I'm just saying you guys might stretch the truth, each one of you.
1: Kind of like our daughter, Lexi. She went bowling. She got, she played two games. The first time she got like 60.
0: Uh-huh.
1: And the other time, next game was like 42. And so she told her friend that she said, hey, I got 100 bowling. Even that's kind of low.
0: But it was adding the two together?
1: Yeah.
0: Uh-huh.
1: She said, well, she got 100. But yeah. Only if you add them together.
0: Two games.
1: She didn't say that. So she was stretching the truth a little bit.
0: Did she have bumpers up or down?
1: Down.
0: Oh, yeah. See, I don't think Katie's graduated beyond the bumpers up yet.
1: I haven't been bowling with Katie for a while.
0: Because she always had to have the bumpers up.
1: Yes, that's right.
0: Even if she had the little thingy that aims the ball,
1: She
0: still had the bumpers up.
1: Well, she did everything to win.
0: Well, of course. I wonder where she learned that.
1: Not from me.
0: Oh, okay.
1: I'm only competitive because you all gang up on me.
0: Yeah, we do.
1: You do?
0: I do.
1: I'm glad you admitted it.
0: We do.
1: You all gang up on me. So then, you know, they try to get me out, you know, like we play Skippo and things, and you try to get me out, you know, and it's like, oh, good, got rid of her. But so when I do win, let me tell you, I make a big stink about it.
0: I think you only make the big stink about it.
1: No. And I have bragging rights for a year yet because I won the competition.
0: Wait.
1: Our Win It to Minute competition at Christmas.
0: Yeah.
1: And my prize was I got to brag for a whole year.
0: Yes, you did.
1: So it's not
0: what month are we in now?
1: I know. I got a ways to go.
0: You got 4 months left, so you don't have a whole year left. You only have 4 months left.
1: So I'm just supposed to brag that I won?
0: Well, only to the people that were in the room.
1: I get to brag that I won in front of the kids.
0: That's right.
1: You know, it's the agility and strength and all this kind of stuff you have to show.
0: Yes. Yes, and I really enjoyed our weightlifting segment during the Christmas games where you showed your strength.
1: Yeah, I was lifting 200 pounds. Yeah, right.
0: No, they are Minute to Win It games, and I am the MC and host of that game.
1: Yeah.
0: I get to pick the games, so...
1: And you did not, you know, favor me in any way.
0: I favored nobody. Everybody had the same ability.
1: I know, but Katie's fiance, he and I were going head to head.
0: Yes, you were.
1: He'd get down to like two. I would have the bigger number, and then it's like, and then I would do bad. He would do good, and it all worked out.
0: It all worked out in the end.
1: Added it up, I beat him.
0: There you go. See how that works? It's crazy.
1: Yes, I love it.
0: The numbers work.
1: Okay, let's get back to that music, Michael.
0: All right, here's one by Joe Fedorchek.
1: And it's called Wait for Jake Polka.

0: That one there was the Heska Hoka Polka by Brian and the Mississippi Valley Dutchman.
1: Oh, I'm glad you had to say that. The Heska Hoka Polka.
0: That's right.
1: Next up, we've got When the Elk Horns Call by the International Main Street Polka Band.
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2: Mainly clear skies tonight with a low of 58. Winds out of the northeast around 5 miles per hour. Partly cloudy skies tomorrow. Slight chance for showers. Highs level off around 80. Cloudy skies tomorrow night. Chance of thunderstorms. Lows dip down to about 57. And that's your forecast. I'm weatherology meteorologist Paul Frombly. Get the latest weather updates online at minnesotadailyweather.com. Right now, 74.
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0: Thank you for staying tuned in to the Funtime Polka Party. That one there, the Shimoleski Funtime Band with Let's Have a Party featuring...
1: Well, I was only doing harmony on this one.
0: Lauren Lindvig and Patty Shimoleski.
1: Yeah, can I tell you a little secret about that song?
0: Sure, tell me all the secrets.
1: I don't remember when this one was recorded, but I had never heard the song before.
0: Really?
1: And I was given the words
0: on a piece of paper,
1: and they said, okay, here you go, Patty, you sing this song. I'm like, what? Okay, so I was in a recording studio, and I sang it just like that.
0: Wow.
1: Well, I would have been a little more, you know, enthusiastic had I known how the song went.
0: Yeah. Well,
1: you know,
0: that was
1: sing it differently now.
0: That was your dad's planning.
1: Yes,
0: he was like, "Wait a minute, we need another song." Patty, you're up.
1: Okay. Yes.
0: Uh huh. And I've seen it on stage before. Patty, what's coming up next? And you just kind of chuckle as you start paging through your book, and then you just find one.
1: Yes, that's right.
0: Uh huh. Sometimes that's the way it just had to be.
1: I guess so.
0: Uh-huh. We are getting awfully close to the end here, Patty.
1: Yes.
0: And one thing that we just returned from our Alaska cruise and land, and in about eight more days, I will be heading off to Iceland with Lexi with Shimmy Bell Tours.
1: Yes. Hey, uh-huh. Don't we have more tours, Michael?
0: We do for 27. We have a bunch coming up. A lot of our tours are getting either sold out or getting close to sold out. It's kind of crazy. Africa, I have one room left, Patty.
1: Yeah.
0: One room
1: out
0: on Africa.
1: Four.
0: Out of four tours, I have one room left.
1: Yes.
0: So in January, we have the Eastern Caribbean cruise. That's over half sold out. Southern Italy and Sicily in March, that's over three quarters sold out. Mediterranean cruise, 50%. That is in April. In May, Highlights of Norway, that one's 75% sold out. Canadian Rockies, I just had another four more people sign up on that one. We are almost sold out on our allotment. I'm going to have to ask for more for July. Then October will be in Victoria Falls and Cape Town. That's over half sold out. Japan, we do have room on October 24 to November 6. And then the last trip of our 2027 year is Christmas Markets of Quebec City. And that one is almost approaching half sold out as well.
1: Wow. What a busy year.
0: Yeah,
1: Plus, we have Katie and Josh's wedding.
0: That's right, in August. That's why we don't have a tour then. Thank goodness we didn't put one in. It's just going to be a busy year. We're going to have a lot of fun and a lot of people traveling. And that's what we like to do with Shimmy Bell Tours. And if you want to get more information, just go over to funtimepokaparty.com. Look across the top. You'll see the little more tab there. Click that and you'll see Shimmy Bell Tours. And then you can jump over there. Need any information on anything? Go ahead and shoot us an email. You can do it to funtimepokaparty@gmail.com and we'll get it right here.
1: Yeah, sounds good.
0: Yeah. Patty?
1: Yes?
0: I'm sorry to say this.
1: Uh-oh.
0: Rosie's my baby.
1: Oh, Patty, no more. But this song is by the Dynabrass.
0: And here it comes.

0: That one there is a song by Eddie Habit called Riverboat Polka.
1: Riverboat. Oh, yes. Hey, that's what I like about the North.
0: What's that?
1: This next song.
0: Oh, okay.
1: And it's by Lynn Marie.

0: 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That's what I like about the North.
1: Diner. There you have it, friends. 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
4: Fox News, I'm Roger Stern. Republican South Carolina Senator Darlene Graham is one step closer to permanently succeeding her late brother Lindsey, who died last month. Fox's Mark Meredith says she has just advanced to a runoff primary next month against another Republican.
5: I just checked in with Darlene Graham's campaign. They are still waiting to get more information about who they're going to face in the runoff. This race coming down to two other opponents, two congressmen.
4: We now know Graham will face Ralph Norman in the runoff. Socialist Francesca Hung says she fits right in with Wisconsin voters. She's leading the pack in today's Democratic gubernatorial primary.
6: Wisconsin has a proud history of progressivism, and the policies that we are fighting for honor that. But more importantly, they honor working class people who should be first in government.
4: America is listening to Fox News.
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17: North Country weather.
18: Mainly clear skies tonight with a low of 58. Winds out of the northeast around 5 miles per hour. Partly cloudy skies tomorrow. Slight chance for showers. Highs level off around 80. Cloudy skies tomorrow night. Chance of thunderstorms. Lows dip down to about 57. And that's your forecast. I'm weatherology meteorologist Paul Frombly. Get the latest weather updates online at minnesotadailyweather.com. Right now, 68.
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20: 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Right now, from their live recording at ETSU, here's Blue Highway with Lonesome Pie.

That's Bronwyn here on Into the Blue, though it's okay if you want to call her Bronwyn Keith Hines Carter. She just tried to save everybody a little work by shortening it recently. That is her brand new single, one called Johnny Ray. And Buddy Melton before that, he just keeps cranking out the hits. That is his newest single, Some Other Small Town. He's got a great gospel tune that just hit number one on the charts as well. And the music continues with Daly and Vincent. Here's Moonshines on the Still.

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9: Mainly clear skies tonight with a low of 58. Winds out of the northeast around 5 miles per hour. Partly cloudy skies tomorrow. Slight chance for showers. Highs level off around 80.

Tim Stafford of Blue Highway fame, who, by the way, just picked up an IBMA Songwriter of the Year nomination, an award he has already won once in the past. That's called The Right Amount of Wrong. By the way, Blue Highway will be appearing at their very own festival, Blue Highway Fest. That's in Big Stone Gap, Virginia, and that gets underway October 8th through the 11th. Put that on your calendar. I'm Terry Heard. The music continues now with Alan Bybee, together with Sierra Hall and Ronnie McCurry. Here's Uncle Herschel.

0: demonstrating how closely Celtic and bluegrass music are related. You can hear it in every note he plays. Danny Burns here on Into the Blue with his brand new single. That's called The Fisherman's Blues. And before that, Alan Bybee teaming up with Sierra Hall and Ronnie McCurry on a little tip of the hat to the late, great Herschel Sizemore, one called Uncle Herschel. I'm Terry here at a short break, and we'll be right back. Stay with us.
1: 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Six-time IBMA Banjo Player of the Year, Kristen Scott Benson.
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4: Mainly clear skies tonight with a low of 58. Winds out of the northeast around 5 miles per hour. Partly cloudy skies tomorrow. Slight chance for showers. Highs level off around 80. Cloudy skies tomorrow night. Chance of thunderstorms. Lows dip down to about 57. And that's your forecast. I'm weatherology meteorologist Paul Frombly. Get the latest weather updates online at MinnesotaDailyWeather.com. Right now, 68.
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That track has sat at number one for the past three consecutive weeks. The Kenny and Amanda Smith Band here on Into the Blue, Tears of the Cherokee, a song written by David Summers. And Jaylee Roberts before that with her brand new single, Memories on the Moon. I'm Terry Herod, glad to be sharing all this great music with you. Right now, Frank Sullivan and Dirty Kitchen. Here's Looking Past You.

0: That's a good plan. Leave Lonesome in the rear view. Darren Nicholson here on Into the Blue. And before that, Frank Sullivan and Dirty Kitchen. It's so great to hear those guys back out on record and doing some touring as well. We heard Looking Past You. I'm Terry Hurd. A short break. We'll be right back with a brand new one from Mylon Miller right after this.
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5: Mainly clear skies tonight with a low of 58. Winds out of the northeast, around 5 miles per hour. Partly cloudy skies tomorrow. Slight chance for showers. Highs level off around 80. Cloudy skies tomorrow night. Chance of thunderstorms. Lows dip down to about 57. And that's your forecast. I'm weatherology meteorologist Paul Frombly. Get the latest weather updates online at MinnesotaDailyWeather.com. Currently, it's 64 degrees.
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7: And now, back into the blue with Terry Hurd.

That's Mylon Miller here on Into the Blue. And another great original co-authored with Beth Husband. That's called Dance Among the Thistle. Those two are like a songwriting machine. Well, right now we're going to call on a fellow who was a guest here in the Bluegrass Today studios a couple of weeks ago. Ty Gilpin, together with all his brothers and Unspoken Tradition. And they're brand new. And here's All the Gold in California.

That's a Gallen Brothers tune, as I'm sure you're aware, that made it onto the band's newest release, Heartwood. You can read all about that on the pages of BluegrassToday.com, even sample the tracks. All the Gold in California. And we're going to push on through this hour of Into the Blue right now with a second single from Brad Kaler and Mineral Bluff Review. Here's O Athena.

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1: Fox News, I'm Ted Lindner. Tonight, South Carolina Republican Senator Darlene Graham is one step closer to permanently succeeding her brother, Lindsey, who died last month. Fox's Mark Meredith says she just advanced to a runoff primary in 2 weeks and has strong backing from the White House.
2: They wanted to see her advance to this next six-year term, but whether or not that's going to still be the case after we get through tonight and what the runoff is going to look like is going to be a big question.
1: Meantime, Connecticut Governor Ned Lamont has won the Democratic primary, defeating State Representative Josh Elliott as the governor seeks his third term in office. Lamont, who's 71, ran a largely comfortable campaign against Elliott, who's 41, and ran to the governor's political left. Lamont will face Republicans State Senator Ryan Fazio in the general election in November. In Minnesota, Senator Amy Klobuchar has won the Democratic nomination for governor, and the Trump-backed U.S. Representative Tom Tiffany has won the Republican nomination for governor in the state of Wisconsin. 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
10: Mainly clear skies tonight with a low of 58. Winds out of the northeast around 5 miles per hour. Partly cloudy skies tomorrow. Slight chance for showers. Highs level off around 80. Cloudy skies tomorrow night. Chance of thunderstorms. Lows dip down to about 57. And that's your forecast. I'm weatherology meteorologist Paul Frombly. Get the latest weather updates online at minnesotadailyweather.com. Currently, it's 64 degrees.
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11: Hang on. We're heading back through the pages of time to the Vintage Hour on Into the Blue.

He set a new standard for bluegrass as well as country vocal. The late, great Keith Whitley here on Into the Blue from Sad Songs and Waltzes. That's Girl from the Canyon. Before that, J.D. Crowe and the New South. J.D. Crowe, by the way, produced that Keith Whitley project from 1999. And Come On Down to My World, we heard White Freightliner. And the music continues on this all-vintage hour of Into the Blue. Now here's Michael Cleveland and Flamekeeper.

0: No, that is a term I had never heard before until that song, Jack Up the Jail. In that particular use, it means break out of jail. It's a song written by Daniel Salyer. That's the Lonesome River Band going back to 2010 from the Still Learning Project, back when Andy Ball was in the group and he was doing the lead vocal on that track. Michael Cleveland and Flamekeeper before that with Bill Monroe's classic 6 Feet Under the Ground. I'm Terry Hurd, a short break, and we'll be right back with Jim Lauderdale and Ralph Stanley.
1: 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A place where a young boy discovered the joy of music and would go on to create one of the world's most celebrated genres. This September 10th through 13th, thousands will gather at the home place and surrounding hills of Jerusalem Ridge near Rosine to celebrate the music of Bill Monroe. Bluegrass. 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
10: North Country weather. Mainly clear skies tonight with a low of 58. Winds out of the northeast around 5 miles per hour. Partly cloudy skies tomorrow. Slight chance for showers. Highs level off around 80. Cloudy skies tomorrow night. Chance of thunderstorms. Lows dip down to about 57. And that's your forecast. I'm weatherology meteorologist Paul Frombly. Get the latest weather updates online at MinnesotaDailyWeather.com. Currently, it's 64 degrees.
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13: Buckle up. We're heading back to 1997.

That's Jim Lauderdale, together with Ralph Stanley and all the Clinch Mountain Boys, and a song and a friendship that I know he is incredibly proud of. We've talked about it many times. That is from the Whisper album, dating back to 1997. Interesting story how that track landed on that project. Jim was working with Ralph and the Clinch Mountain Boys on the Clinch Mountain Country Double CD set. Bill Vorndick was producing. And Jim recorded a song with Ralph on that particular one called If I Lose. And around that time, Jim suggested maybe getting Ralph to return the favor with a song on his solo project, which is what you just heard right there. By the way, Clinch Mountain Country was nominated for a Grammy. It did not win. That went to Jim for Lost in the Lonesome Pine. So it all stayed in the family nonetheless. Well, speaking of the Clinch Mountain Country project, it featured a host of amazing artists, both within bluegrass and country and other genres. Even had Elton John on one track in that one, along with Bob Dylan. Amazing project. If you don't have it, definitely check it out. Clinch Mountain Country. Patti Loveless was on that double CD set, and we're going to feature the one she recorded right now that dates back to the early to mid-1700s, an old folk ballad that made its way into bluegrass years ago called Pretty Polly.

0: Well, our minds are still on Ralph Stanley. That guy was a member of his Clinch Mountain Boys for a time, and hilariously said one of the most noted things he learned during his tenure as a Clinch Mountain Boy is that you don't need 8 hours of sleep or three meals a day to survive. That's Charlie Sizemore here on Into the Blue, and his cover of a Tom T. Hall original, I Washed My Face in the Morning Dew. I'm Terry Heard. We are into the Vintage Hour. Short break. We'll be right back. Stay with us.
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7: Mainly clear skies tonight with a low of 58. Winds out of the northeast around 5 miles per hour. Partly cloudy skies tomorrow. Slight chance for showers. Highs level off around 80. Cloudy skies tomorrow night. Chance of thunderstorms. Lows dip down to about 57. And that's your forecast. I'm weatherology meteorologist Paul Frombly. Get the latest weather updates online at MinnesotaDailyWeather.com. Currently, it's 64 degrees.
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2016 for Josh Williams from his solo release, Modern Day Man, a Harley Allen and Bobby Carmichael tune. A beautiful song at that, God's Plan. Josh, of course, was a member of Rhonda Vincent's band for quite a time, and we're going to feature Rhonda on one right now, maybe one of her most noted songs. It picked up IBMA Song of the Year in 2004 from One Step Ahead, a song yours truly co-authored. Here's Kentucky Borderline.

0: It's Larry Kirtle here on this all vintage hour of Into the Blue, going back to 2007. I always smile when I think of the title of that project. Took Down and Put Up. That's one called Rough Around the Edges. I'm Terry Hurd, a short break, and we'll be right back with more vintage tracks from Del McCurry, Jason Carter, Blue Moon Rising, and Terry Bauckham's Dukes of Drive. Stay with us.
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7: Fox News, I'm Sue Guzman in South Carolina. Republican Senator Darlene Graham inching closer to permanently succeeding her brother Lindsey, who died last month. Fox's Mark Meredith says she just advanced to her runoff primary in 2 weeks and, of course, had the strong backing from the White House.
8: They wanted to see her advance to this next six-year term, but whether or not that's going to still be the case after we get through tonight and what the runoff is going to look like is going to be a big question.
7: And it's a too-close-to-call race involving socialist candidate Francesca Hong and her opponent in the Democratic race for governor there. That is now, according to last look, literally neck and neck. Earlier, Hong tried to show she's not too extreme for voters.
9: What's extreme is Congressman Tiffany, a longtime D.C. congressman.
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16: North Country weather. Mainly clear skies tonight with a low of 58. Winds out of the northeast around 5 miles per hour. Partly cloudy skies tomorrow. Slight chance for showers. Highs level off around 80. Cloudy skies tomorrow night. Chance of thunderstorms. Lows dip down to about 57. And that's your forecast. I'm weatherology meteorologist Paul Trombley. Get the latest weather updates online at MinnesotaDailyWeather.com. Currently, it's 64 degrees.
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2: 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This is Into the Blues.

That's a song he picked up during his tenure as a member of Ricky Skaggs' Kentucky Thunder. In fact, Ricky wrote that one, Crossville, Andy Leftwich here on Into the Blue from his incredible album, Aced. I'm Terry Heard, glad to be here with you as we get into another hour of the very best in bluegrass. We're going to call on Bronwyn Keith-Hines right now with one of her newest singles. This one's called Sticks and Stones.

The music of Balsam Range here on Into the Blue. That's called The Life I Left Behind. Tim Surratt doing the lead on that track, which, by the way, currently occupies the number 3 spot on the BluegrassToday.com Top 30 National Airplay Survey. It's second week there. And before that, Bronwyn gave us Sticks and Stones. Now here's Newfound Road.

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9: Country weather. Mainly clear skies tonight with a low of 58. Winds out of the northeast around 5 miles per hour. Partly cloudy skies tomorrow. Slight chance for showers. Highs level off around 80. Cloudy skies tomorrow night. Chance of thunderstorms. Lows dip down to about 57. And that's your forecast. I'm weatherology meteorologist Paul Trombley. Get the latest weather updates online at MinnesotaDailyWeather.com. Currently, it's 64 degrees.
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11: And now, back into the blue with Terry Hurd.

If you've got any festivals this summer, you've probably seen him on stage as a member of the Appalachian Roadshow, where he has been for some time. Though that track can be found on his self-titled solo release. That's Zeb Snyder here on Into the Blue and his cover of the Tom T. Hall classic Pamela Brown. Before that, the Steel Drivers and one from their Grammy-nominated release Outrun, we heard When the Last Teardrop Falls. I'm Terry Heard, and the music continues now with Darren Beachley and Kyle Winbeck, one for the folks at Turnberry Records. Here's My Delilah.

0: so you want to rock? 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

Beautiful music there from Irene Kelly, teaming up with the Krueger Brothers, and one she co-authored with Bobby Starnes. That's called Coal Dust. I'm Terry Hurd, and we are into an hour of the good stuff, the very best in bluegrass on Into the Blue. Right now, one that spent some 18 weeks on the Bluegrass Today charts. Here's Chris Jones and the Night Drivers with Under Over.

0: That was their very first single for the folks at Pine Castle Records. They call themselves Throwdown Thursday. Katie Penn front and center, Justin Jenkins on the banjo. And that's a tune written by Evan Maynard called More Than Tell Me. I'm Terry Hurd. A short break, and we'll be right back with Wyatt Ellis, Ashby Frank, and Andy Leftwich right after these important words. Stay with us.
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10: Mainly clear skies tonight with a low of 58. Winds out of the northeast around 5 miles per hour. Partly cloudy skies tomorrow. Slight chance for showers. Highs level off around 80. Cloudy skies tomorrow night. Chance of thunderstorms. Lows dip down to about 57. And that's your forecast. I'm weatherology meteorologist Paul Frombly. Get the latest weather updates online at MinnesotaDailyWeather.com. Currently, it's 64 degrees.
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1: All the notes in just the right place. 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

One of the most accomplished instrumentalists in bluegrass music these days, not just fiddle, mandolin, you name it, the guy can play it. Andy Leftwich here on Into the Blue and his rendition of Tom and Jerry. I'm Terry Hurd, and we are into an hour of great bluegrass music, proudly brought to you, as we are each and every week, by BluegrassToday.com. Right now, Wyatt Ellis and his big number one single, here's Choo Choo Comin'.

proving that it's not just about finding a great song, although that is a key element to any hit. He went all the way back to the early 90s to find that one by Mark Knopfler. That's Ashby Frank here on Into the Blue with the Bug. And before that, Wyatt Ellis, going all the way back some 50 years, a song popularized by Ralph Stanley and all the Clinch Mountain Boys. We heard Choo Choo Coming. I'm Terry Hurd, and that's all our time for this edition of the broadcast this week. But before we go, a quick reminder, if you want to get up to date every day of the week, Monday through Friday, absolutely free, log on to bluegrasstoday.com and sign up for the Daily Bluegrass Buzz. It comes to your inbox. As I said, free, Monday through Friday. Can't beat that price. For the Bluegrass Radio Network in Nashville, Tennessee, I'm Terry Hurd, inviting you back at this same time and spot next week for more of the very best in bluegrass on Into the Blue.

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1: Fox News, I'm Ted Lindner. South Carolina Republican Senator Darlene Graham, one step closer to succeeding her brother Lindsey Graham, who died last month. Fox's Mark Meredith says she advanced to a runoff primary in 2 weeks. She's got strong backing from the White House and President Trump.
2: They wanted to see her advance to this next six-year term, but whether or not that's going to still be the case after we get through tonight and what the runoff is going to look like is going to be a big question.
1: In Connecticut, Governor Ned Lamont has won the Democratic primary, defeating State Representative Josh Elliott as the governor seeks a third term. Lamont will face Republican State Senator Ryan Fazio in November. In Minnesota, Senator Amy Klobuchar has won the Democratic nomination for governor. On the Republican side, MyPillow founder Mike Lindell, who was backed by President Trump running against Minnesota House Speaker Lisa DeMuth, has lost that race. The Trump-backed U.S. Representative Tom Tiffany has won the Republican nomination for governor in Wisconsin. 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
5: Mainly clear overnight with a low of 58. Winds out of the east around 5 miles per hour. A mix of clouds and sun. Wednesday, slight chance of rain showers. Daytime highs approaching 80. Cloudy skies expected. Wednesday night, chance of thunderstorms. Lows level off around 57. And that's your forecast. I'm weatherology meteorologist Paul Trombley. Get the latest weather updates online at minnesotadailyweather.com. Right now, 60.
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1: Oh, it's my favorite time of the year. 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
7: Mainly clear overnight with a low of 58. Winds out of the east around 5 miles per hour. A mix of clouds and sun. Wednesday, slight chance of rain showers. Daytime highs approaching 80. Cloudy skies expected. Wednesday night, chance of thunderstorms. Lows level off around 57. And that's your forecast. I'm weatherology meteorologist Paul Frombly. Get the latest weather updates online at minnesotadailyweather.com. Right now, 60.
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1: Fox News, I'm Ted Lindner. South Carolina Republican Senator Darlene Graham, one step closer to succeeding her brother Lindsey Graham, who died last month. Fox's Mark Meredith says she advanced to a runoff primary in 2 weeks. She's got strong backing from the White House and President Trump.
2: They wanted to see her advance to this next six-year term, but whether or not that's going to still be the case after we get through tonight and what the runoff is going to look like is going to be a big question.
1: In Connecticut, Governor Ned Lamont has won the Democratic primary, defeating State Representative Josh Elliott as the governor seeks a third term. Lamont will face Republican State Senator Ryan Fazio in November. In Minnesota, Senator Amy Klobuchar has won the Democratic nomination for governor. On the Republican side, MyPillow founder Mike Lindell, who was backed by President Trump running against Minnesota House Speaker Lisa DeMuth, has lost that race. The Trump-backed U.S. Representative Tom Tiffany has won the Republican nomination for governor in Wisconsin. 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
6: North Country weather.
7: Mainly clear overnight with a low of 58. Winds out of the east around 5 miles per hour. A mix of clouds and sun. Wednesday, slight chance of rain showers. Daytime highs approaching 80. Cloudy skies expected. Wednesday night, chance of thunderstorms. Lows level off around 57. And that's your forecast. I'm weatherology meteorologist Paul Trombley. Get the latest weather updates online at MinnesotaDailyWeather.com. Right now, 60.
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0: 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Big night at the Speedway this weekend. It's race night, brought to you by Aircore Aviation. It's going to be incredible. 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
4: North Country weather.
5: Mainly clear overnight with a low of 58. Winds out of the east around 5 miles per hour. A mix of clouds and sun. Wednesday, slight chance of rain showers. Daytime highs approaching 80. Cloudy skies expected. Wednesday night, chance of thunderstorms. Lows level off around 57. And that's your forecast. I'm weatherology meteorologist Paul Trombley. Get the latest weather updates online at minnesotadailyweather.com. Right now, 60.
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1: Fox News, I'm Sue Guzman. Primary night in six states across the U.S. In the closely watched Democratic primary for Wisconsin governor is still too close to call. With more than 95% of the votes counted, County Executive David Crowley's holding a razor-thin lead over Democratic Socialist Francesca Hong. Neither has claimed victory or conceded. In Minnesota, Lieutenant Governor Peggy Flanagan, the winner of the Democratic Senate primary, the latest victory for a progressive over the party's establishment. Republican South Carolina Senator Darlene Graham, a step closer to permanently succeeding her late brother Lindsey. Fox's Mark Meredith.
2: I just checked in with Darlene Graham's campaign. They are still waiting to get more information about who they're going to face in the runoff. This race coming down to two other opponents, two congressmen.
1: And we now know that Graham will face Ralph Norman in that runoff. 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
15: Lows level off around 58 overnight under clear skies. Winds out of the north around 5 miles per hour. Slight chance for storms Wednesday. Highs around 80, a mix of clouds and sun. Overcast skies Wednesday night. Chance of thunderstorms. Lows level off around 57. That's your forecast. I'm weatherology meteorologist Paul Trombley. Get the latest weather updates online at minnesotadailyweather.com. Right now, it's 58 degrees.
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0: 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Oh, it's that time of the summer again. 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
4: North Country weather. Lows level off around 58 overnight under clear skies. Winds out of the north around 5 miles per hour. Slight chance for storms Wednesday. Highs around 80. A mix of clouds and sun. Overcast skies Wednesday night. Chance of thunderstorms. Lows level off around 57. That's your forecast. I'm weatherology meteorologist Paul Trombley. Get the latest weather updates online at MinnesotaDailyWeather.com. Right now, it's 58 degrees.
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1: Fox News, I'm Sue Guzman. Primary night in six states across the U.S. and the closely watched Democratic primary for Wisconsin governor is still too close to call. With more than 95% of the votes counted, County Executive David Crowley's holding a razor-thin lead over Democratic Socialist Francesca Hong. Neither has claimed victory or conceded. In Minnesota, Lieutenant Governor Peggy Flanagan, the winner of the Democratic Senate primary, the latest victory for a progressive over the party's establishment. Republican South Carolina Senator Darlene Graham, a step closer to permanently succeeding her late brother Lindsey. Fox's Mark Meredith.
2: I just checked in with Darlene Graham's campaign. They are still waiting to get more information about who they're going to face in the runoff. This race coming down to two other opponents, two congressmen.
1: And we now know that Graham will face Ralph Norman in that runoff. America's listening to Fox News.
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18: Lows level off around 58 overnight under clear skies. Winds out of the north around 5 miles per hour. Slight chance for storms Wednesday. Highs around 80, a mix of clouds and sun. Overcast skies Wednesday night. Chance of thunderstorms. Lows level off around 57. That's your forecast. I'm weatherology meteorologist Paul Trombley. Get the latest weather updates online at minnesotadailyweather.com. Right now, it's 58 degrees.
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9: Lows level off around 58. Overnight, under clear skies, winds out of the north, around 5 miles per hour. Slight chance for storms Wednesday. Highs around 80, a mix of clouds and sun. Overcast skies Wednesday night. Chance of thunderstorms. Lows level off around 57. That's your forecast. I'm weatherology meteorologist Paul Trombley. Get the latest weather updates online at minnesotadailyweather.com. Right now, it's 58 degrees.
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1: Fox News, I'm Ted Lindner. South Carolina Republican Senator Darlene Graham one step closer to succeeding her brother Lindsey Graham, who died last month. Fox's Mark Meredith saying she advanced to a runoff primary in 2 weeks and has strong backing from President Trump in the White House.
2: They wanted to see her advance to this next six-year term, but whether or not that's going to still be the case after we get through tonight and what the runoff is going to look like is going to be a big question.
1: Graham will face Ralph Norman in that runoff. In Minnesota, Senator Amy Klobuchar has won the Democratic nomination for governor. On the Republican side, MyPillow founder Mike Lindell, who was backed by President Trump, was defeated by Minnesota House Speaker Lisa Daymuth. The Trump-backed U.S. Representative Tom Tiffany has won the Republican nomination for governor in Wisconsin. On the Democrat side, the race still too close to call between David Crowley and Francesca Hong. And tonight's Powerball jackpot, $1 billion, a cash value of $433.1 million if you win. 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
16: Lows level off around 58 overnight under clear skies. Winds out of the north around 5 miles per hour. Slight chance for storms Wednesday. Highs around 80, a mix of clouds and sun. Overcast skies Wednesday night. Chance of thunderstorms. Lows level off around 57. That's your forecast. I'm weatherology meteorologist Paul Trombley. Get the latest weather updates online at minnesotadailyweather.com. Right now, it's 58 degrees.
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1: Oh, it's my favorite time of the year. 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
10: Lows level off around 57 overnight under clear skies. North winds around 5 miles per hour. Slight chance of thunderstorms Wednesday. Highs level off around 80. Sunshine mixed with clouds at times. Chance of thunderstorms Wednesday night. Lows around 57. Cloudy skies expected. That's your forecast. I'm weatherology meteorologist Paul Trombley. Get the latest weather updates online at minnesotadailyweather.com. Right now, 58.
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1: Excuse me, ma'am. What do you think about all the protests in America today?
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0: 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Don't miss Walker Bay Live coming up this Thursday. Chase on the Lake Dock is where it's at. The first show is Mozart's Revival. The second show, RLB, starts at about 5:30. Don't miss it. Chase on the Lake Dock for Walker Bay Live this Thursday. We'll get to the forecast next on The Legends.
1: Fox News, I'm Ted Linder. South Carolina Republican Senator Darlene Graham one step closer to succeeding her brother Lindsey Graham, who died last month. Fox's Mark Meredith saying she advanced to a runoff primary in 2 weeks and has strong backing from President Trump in the White House.
2: They wanted to see her advance to this next six-year term, but whether or not that's going to still be the case after we get through tonight and what the runoff is going to look like is going to be a big question.
1: Graham will face Ralph Norman in that runoff. In Minnesota, Senator Amy Klobuchar has won the Democratic nomination for governor. On the Republican side, MyPillow founder Mike Lindell, who was backed by President Trump, was defeated by Minnesota House Speaker Lisa Daymuth. The Trump-backed U.S. Representative Tom Tiffany has won the Republican nomination for governor in Wisconsin. On the Democrat side, the race still too close to call between David Crowley and Francesca Hong. And tonight's Powerball jackpot, $1 billion, a cash value of $433.1 million if you win. 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
21: Lows level off around 57 overnight under clear skies. North winds around 5 miles per hour. Slight chance of thunderstorms Wednesday. Highs level off around 80. Sunshine mixed with clouds at times. Chance of thunderstorms Wednesday night. Lows around 57. Cloudy skies expected. That's your forecast. I'm weatherology meteorologist Paul Trombley. Get the latest weather updates online at MinnesotaDailyWeather.com. Right now, 58.
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3: North Country weather.
4: Lows level off around 57 overnight. Under clear skies, north winds around 5 miles per hour. Slight chance of thunderstorms Wednesday. Highs level off around 80. Sunshine mixed with clouds at times. Chance of thunderstorms Wednesday night. Lows around 57. Cloudy skies expected. That's your forecast. I'm weatherology meteorologist Paul Trombley. Get the latest weather updates online at minnesotadailyweather.com. Right now, 58.
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1: Fox News, I'm Sue Guzman. The Democratic primary race for Wisconsin governor is coming down the wire between David Crowley and Francesca Wong. Wisconsin Democratic Congresswoman Gwen Moore, who endorsed Crowley, is calling for unity.
2: We got to give some grace to people who did not prevail because we're all in this together.
1: Crowley is holding a razor-thin lead over the Democratic Socialist Hong. In Minnesota, Lieutenant Governor Peggy Flanagan, the winner of the Democratic Senate primary, besting Representative Angie Craig, the latest victory of a progressive over the party's establishment. Republican South Carolina Senator Darlene Graham stepped closer to permanently succeeding her late brother Lindsey. She'll face off against Ralph Norman in a runoff. And crews battling a fire trying to rescue survivors from a burning passenger ferry in the tourist island of Bali. 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
6: Lows level off around 57 overnight under clear skies. North winds around 5 miles per hour. Slight chance of thunderstorms Wednesday. Highs level off around 80. Sunshine mixed with clouds at times. Chance of thunderstorms Wednesday night. Lows around 57. Cloudy skies expected. That's your forecast. I'm weatherology meteorologist Paul Trombley. Get the latest weather updates online at minnesotadailyweather.com. Right now, 58.
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wife and all. Well, they raised up a son that could eat up his bed and groceries. Named him after a man of the cloth. Called him Amos Moses.

0: Clark. Called him Amos Moses. Sit down on him, Amos. Make it count, son. About 45 minutes, how these tippy-doe Louisiana.
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0: 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Oh, it's that time of the summer again. It's Beltrami County Fair time, and we are going to be there in our fabulous mobile studio, courtesy of Roth RV. We're going to be giving away Mall of America Nickelodeon Universe wristbands, plus tickets to the Renaissance Festival. 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
3: North Country weather. Clear skies overnight with lows around 56. Winds out of the north around 5 miles per hour. Sunshine mixed with clouds at times. Wednesday, slight chance for storms. Daytime highs approaching 82. Chance for storms Wednesday night, lows around 57. That's your forecast. I'm weatherology meteorologist Paul Trombley. Get the latest weather updates online at minnesotadailyweather.com. Right now, 58.
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0: 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Don't miss Walker Bay Live coming up this Thursday. Chase on the Lake Dock is where it's at. The first show is Mozart's Revival. The second show, RLB, starts at about 5:30. Don't miss it. Chase on the Lake Dock for Walker Bay Live this Thursday. We'll get to the forecast next on The Legends.
1: Fox News, I'm Sue Guzman. The Democratic primary race for Wisconsin governor is coming down the wire between David Crowley and Francesca Wong. Wisconsin Democratic Congresswoman Gwen Moore, who endorsed Crowley, is calling for unity.
2: We got to give some grace to people who did not prevail because we're all in this together.
1: Crowley is holding a razor-thin lead over the Democratic Socialist Hong. In Minnesota, Lieutenant Governor Peggy Flanagan, the winner of the Democratic Senate primary, besting Representative Angie Craig, the latest victory of a progressive over the party's establishment. Republican South Carolina Senator Darlene Graham stepped closer to permanently succeeding her late brother Lindsey. She'll face off against Ralph Norman in a runoff. And crews battling a fire trying to rescue survivors from a burning passenger ferry in the tourist island of Bali. 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
7: Clear skies overnight with lows around 56. Winds out of the north around 5 miles per hour. Sunshine mixed with clouds at times. Wednesday, slight chance for storms. Daytime highs approaching 82. Chance for storms Wednesday night, lows around 57. That's your forecast. I'm weatherology meteorologist Paul Trombley. Get the latest weather updates online at minnesotadailyweather.com. Right now, 58.
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8: Clear skies overnight with lows around 56. Winds out of the north around 5 miles per hour. Sunshine mixed with clouds at times. Wednesday, slight chance for storms. Daytime highs approaching 82. Chance for storms Wednesday night, lows around 57. That's your forecast. I'm weatherology meteorologist Paul Trombley. Get the latest weather updates online at minnesotadailyweather.com. Right now, 58.
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1: Fox News, I'm Ted Linder. Milwaukee County Executive David Crowley has emerged the victor in the hard-fought Democratic primary for Wisconsin governor against Democratic Socialist State Representative Francesca Hong. Crowley will now face Republican Tom Tiffany in November. South Carolina Republican Senator Darlene Graham one step closer to succeeding her brother Lindsey Graham, who died last month. Fox's Mark Meredith says she advanced to a runoff primary in 2 weeks. And a strong backing from the White House.
2: They wanted to see her advance to this next six-year term, but whether or not that's going to still be the case after we get through tonight and what the runoff is going to look like is going to be a big question.
1: Graham will face Ralph Norman in that runoff. In Minnesota, Senator Amy Klobuchar has won the Democratic nomination for governor. On the Republican side, MyPillow founder Mike Lindell, who was backed by President Trump, was defeated by Minnesota House Speaker Lisa Damith. America's listening to Fox News.
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6: Clear skies overnight with lows around 56. Winds out of the north around 5 miles per hour. Sunshine mixed with clouds at times. Wednesday, slight chance for storms. Daytime highs approaching 82. Chance for storms Wednesday night, lows around 57. That's your forecast. I'm weatherology meteorologist Paul Trombley. Get the latest weather updates online at minnesotadailyweather.com. Right now, 57.
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There's a flame from her stack and that's

0: 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Oh, it's my favorite time of the year. It is fair time. Beltrami County Fair kicks off on Wednesday, and we're going to be there each and every day in our mobile studio from Roth RV. Some great things happening, of course, in the grandstands. Thursday night's motocross, Friday and Saturday, Wojo's Rodeo. 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
5: North Country weather. Clear skies overnight with lows around 56. Winds out of the north around 5 miles per hour. Sunshine mixed with clouds at times. Wednesday, slight chance for storms. Daytime highs approaching 82. Chance for storms Wednesday night, lows around 57. That's your forecast. I'm weatherology meteorologist Paul Trombley. Get the latest weather updates online at minnesotadailyweather.com. Right now, 57.
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Andy, it's me. I'm here at the Copa. You know, the Copacabana. I know I don't write the songs that make the whole world sing, but I do know one thing, Mandy. I can't smile without you. Forget Lola. Remember that weekend in New England? I thought then that this could be the magic at last. And now here I am.

0: AM 1300 and FM 94.3 The Legends. Don't miss Walker Bay Live coming up this Thursday. Chase on the Lake Dock is where it's at. The first show is Mozart's Revival. The second show, RLB, starts at about 5:30. Don't miss it. Chase on the Lake Dock for Walker Bay Live this Thursday. We'll get to the forecast next on The Legends.
1: Fox News, I'm Ted Linder. Milwaukee County Executive David Crowley has emerged the victor in the hard-fought Democratic primary for Wisconsin governor against Democratic Socialist State Representative Francesca Hong. Crowley will now face Republican Tom Tiffany in November. South Carolina Republican Senator Darlene Graham one step closer to succeeding her brother Lindsey Graham, who died last month. Fox's Mark Meredith says she advanced to a runoff primary in 2 weeks. And a strong backing from the White House.
2: They wanted to see her advance to this next six-year term, but whether or not that's going to still be the case after we get through tonight and what the runoff is going to look like is going to be a big question.
1: Graham will face Ralph Norman in that runoff. In Minnesota, Senator Amy Klobuchar has won the Democratic nomination for governor. On the Republican side, MyPillow founder Mike Lindell, who was backed by President Trump, was defeated by Minnesota House Speaker Lisa Damith. 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
7: Clear skies overnight with lows around 56. Winds out of the north around 5 miles per hour. Sunshine mixed with clouds at times. Wednesday, slight chance for storms. Daytime highs approaching 82. Chance for storms Wednesday night, lows around 57. That's your forecast. I'm weatherology meteorologist Paul Trombley. Get the latest weather updates online at minnesotadailyweather.com. Right now, 57.
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4: Clear skies overnight with lows around 56. Winds out of the north around 5 miles per hour. Sunshine mixed with clouds at times. Wednesday, slight chance for storms. Daytime highs approaching 82. Chance for storms Wednesday night, lows around 57. That's your forecast. I'm weatherology meteorologist Paul Trombley. Get the latest weather updates online at minnesotadailyweather.com. Right now, 57.
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My God, I could swear it was tin. And the ocean of liquor I drank to forget her is gonna kill me.

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1: Fox News, I'm Sue Guzman. Milwaukee Democratic County Executive David Crowley declared the winner over self-proclaimed Democratic Socialist Francesca Hong in the Milwaukee governor's race. Hong addressed his supporters Tuesday night.
2: No matter who wins this primary, we're going to continue to fight for each other. We are going to collectively reject despair. And we are going to unite.
1: Representative Tom Tiffany won on the Republican side. South Carolina Republican Senator Darlene Graham inching closer to permanently succeeding her brother Lindsey, who died last month. Graham had the support of President Trump and will face Representative Ralph Norman in a runoff. And Russia has released a U.S. Marine veteran who had been in prison for more than 4 years, following reports that Robert Gilman was gravely ill and at risk of dying behind bars. 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
10: 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U.S. Senate confirmed Mark Cruz as the Director of Indian Health Services with a 51-47 votes, making him the 12th director in the agency, fulfilling a position that had been vacant for over a year. President Donald Trump nominated him June 1st, advanced through the Senate Committee in Indian Affairs after a confirmation hearing in June. Cruz has significant experience in Native Affairs and has worked with the Department of Health and Human Services and the U.S. Department of the Interior, holds a bachelor's degree from Pepperdine University and a master's degree from Brown. Members of the Walker Rotary Club recently heard from School Superintendent Kevin Wellen about the proposed 2026 operating levy and the new seasonal tax-based replacement aid program, which could provide extra funding for local schools. In a story in the Walker Pilot Independent, Wellen discussed the Wolfpack plan to increase revenue without raising taxes on homes and businesses. If the two ballot questions pass, the plan could generate about $1 million annually. The Rotary supporting education through reading programs, dictionary donations, leadership training, and scholarships for seniors. These stories and more, MinnesotaDailyNews.com.
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12: Here's your weatherology forecast, brought to you by Ag Country. Sunshine mixed with clouds at times today, with a slight chance for storms. High of 82, winds out of the north, around 5 miles per hour. Chance for storms tonight, 57. That's your forecast. I'm weatherology meteorologist Paul Trombley. Get the latest weather updates online at MinnesotaDailyWeather.com. Right now, 58.
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0: 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Oh, it's that time of the summer again. It's Beltrami County Fair time, and we are going to be there in our fabulous mobile studio, courtesy of Roth RV. 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
9: Weather. Here's your weatherology forecast, brought to you by Ag Country. Sunshine mixed with clouds at times today, with a slight chance for storms. High of 82, winds out of the north, around 5 miles per hour. Chance for storms tonight, 57. That's your forecast. I'm weatherology meteorologist Paul Trombley. Get the latest weather updates online at MinnesotaDailyWeather.com. Right now, 58.
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0: AM 1300 and FM 94.3, The Legends. Don't miss Walker Bay Live coming up this Thursday. Chase on the Lake Dock is where it's at. The first show is Mozart's Revival. The second show, RLB, starts at about 5:30. Don't miss it. Chase on the Lake Dock for Walker Bay Live this Thursday. We'll get to the forecast next on The Legends.
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2: Fox News, I'm Sue Guzman. Milwaukee Democratic County Executive David Crowley declared the winner over self-proclaimed Democratic Socialist Francesca Hong in the Milwaukee governor's race. Hong addressed his supporters Tuesday night.
3: No matter who wins this primary, we're going to continue to fight for each other. We are going to collectively reject despair. And we are going to unite.
2: Representative Tom Tiffany won on the Republican side. South Carolina Republican Senator Darlene Graham inching closer to permanently succeeding her brother Lindsey, who died last month. Graham had the support of President Trump and will face Representative Ralph Norman in a runoff. And Russia has released a U.S. Marine veteran who had been in prison for more than 4 years, following reports that Robert Gilman was gravely ill and at risk of dying behind bars. 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
9: 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He won stage two. 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
11: 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U.S. Senate confirmed Mark Cruz as the director of Indian Health Services with a 51-47 vote, making him the 12th director in the agency, fulfilling a position that had been vacant for over a year. President Donald Trump nominated him June 1st, advanced through the Senate Committee in Indian Affairs after a confirmation hearing in June. Cruz has significant experience in Native Affairs and has worked with the Department of Health and Human Services and the U.S. Department of the Interior, holds a bachelor's degree from Pepperdine University and a master's degree from Brown. Members of the Walker Rotary Club recently heard from School Superintendent Kevin Wellen about the proposed 2026 operating levy and the new seasonal tax-based replacement aid program, which could provide extra funding for local schools. In a story in the Walker Pilot Independent, Wellen discussed the Wolfpack plan to increase revenue without raising taxes on homes and businesses. If the two ballot questions pass, the plan could generate about $1 million annually. The Rotary supporting education through reading programs, dictionary donations, leadership training, and scholarships for seniors. These stories and more, MinnesotaDailyNews.com.
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13: Here's your weatherology forecast, brought to you by Ag Country. Sunshine mixed with clouds at times today, with a slight chance for storms. High of 82, winds out of the north, around 5 miles per hour. Chance for storms tonight, 57. That's your forecast. I'm weatherology meteorologist Paul Trombley. Get the latest weather updates online at MinnesotaDailyWeather.com. Right now, 58.
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7: Here's your weatherology forecast, brought to you by Ag Country. Sunshine mixed with clouds at times today, with a slight chance for storms. High of 82, winds out of the north, around 5 miles per hour. Chance for storms tonight, 57. That's your forecast. I'm weatherology meteorologist Paul Trombley. Get the latest weather updates online at MinnesotaDailyWeather.com. 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
2: Fox News, I'm CJ Pop. An establishment Democrat defeats his far-left Democratic Socialist challenger in the Wisconsin primary for governor.
3: Milwaukee County Executive David Crowley beat Francesca Hong by less than a percentage point. Establishment Democrats are certainly celebrating this win. They were afraid that a Hong victory would essentially hand the GOP the keys to the governor's mansion in November.
2: Fox's Madeline Rivera. Crowley takes on the Republican Tom Tiffany. And the race for U.S. Senator in Minnesota.
4: Progressive Lieutenant Governor Peggy Flanagan defeats Angie Craig in Minnesota's Senate primary. Former NFL sideline reporter Michelle Tafoya, who was backed by President Trump, easily won Minnesota's Republican primary and will take on Flanagan in November.
2: Fox's Chris DeMeo. Interim South Carolina Senator Darlene Graham reaches a runoff against Congressman Ralph Norman for her late brother's Senate seat. 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
6: That heat's going to be out there for one more day.
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10: 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Minnesota primary election was yesterday. In Bemidji, for council member at large, Ron Johnson and Audrey Thayer advance with 39% and 36% of the vote. For Cass County Commissioner District 4, Tyler Seifert and Scott Bruns advance 37% and 36% of the vote, while Aaron Young and Leslie Bochenville advance in the special election for District 3 with 26% and 23%. For Clearwater County Sheriff, Adam Gutterson and Clarence LaCroix advance with 35% and 32% of the vote. Itasca County Commissioner District 1, Lonnie Witowski and Corey Smith advance with 41% and 35% of the vote. Complete results, MinnesotaDailyNews.com. 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
12: Look for sunny to partly cloudy skies for today. A slight chance for an isolated shower or storm into the afternoon with high temperatures climbing up into the lower 80s. Then for tonight, chance for scattered showers and storms, a low of 57 degrees. Gradually clearing skies Thursday, reaching the upper 70s. And that's your forecast. I'm weatherology meteorologist Michael Caro. Get the latest weather updates online at minnesotadailyweather.com. Currently 58 degrees.
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9: Look for sunny to partly cloudy skies for today. A slight chance for an isolated shower or storm into the afternoon, with high temperatures climbing up into the lower 80s. Then for tonight, chance for scattered showers and storms, a low of 57 degrees. Gradually clearing skies Thursday, reaching the upper 70s. And that's your forecast. I'm weatherology meteorologist Michael Caro. Get the latest weather updates online at minnesotadailyweather.com. Currently 58 degrees.
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1: Good morning and welcome to Country Morning here on the Red River Farm Network for this Wednesday, August the 12th, 2026. I'm Jamie Dickerman. We'll look at the grain markets and grain futures heading into USDA's Crop Production World Agricultural Supply and Demand Estimates report coming out today. Spent yesterday squaring positions ahead of the reports today. Soybeans and wheat posting double-digit losses yesterday, corn slipping modestly. Weather forecast calling for additional rainfall across much of the Corn Belt and Northern Plains, adding some pressure to the market even as crop condition ratings held steady to lower this week. And Bolt Marketing's Dwayne Bussey said that weather really remains that big market driver.
2: I think the pressure today kind of came from a little bit wetter forecast. You know, weather does still matter. I know, you know, for corn, a lot of it probably won't change yield anymore, but boy, weather's still a big factor for soybeans, and that's probably why the soybean market led us lower. And technically, not good closes kind of underneath the head and shoulders formation, which could mean more downside in the future. But like you said, huge report tomorrow that could change everything.
1: That's Bolt Marketing's Dwayne Bussey. So the close yesterday saw September corn down 1.5 cents, December corn off 1.25. November beans losing 10.75, while wheat leading the downside. KC down 14.25. We had Chicago down 10.25. Minneapolis down 10.75. However, this morning, we're seeing things bounce ahead of the USDA numbers. We got December corn up 4.5. November beans up 6 cents. Kansas City wheat right now is trading up 23.75 cents. And Chicago wheat is right now up 18 cents, been as high as 22 cents. Minneapolis up 16 cents and has been as high as 17 cents here. So, again, the numbers are up here this morning. The reports could bring the first meaningful adjustments to the year's crop outlook. Most analysts are expecting only small changes to U.S. corn and soybean yields. Corn near 183 bushels per acre, soybeans around 53. Traders are going to be watching the ending stocks just as closely. Corn carryout expected to tighten modestly from last month, while the soybean stocks expected to edge lower as well. Wheat still the wild card. Analysts expecting USDA to trim both U.S. and global wheat supplies as drought continues to impact Europe. And, of course, Black Sea shipping disruption, slowing exports from both Russia and Ukraine. And overnight, Ukrainian drone strikes temporarily shut down a couple of Russian grain terminals. This is the Red River Farm Network.
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5: Wednesday, August 12th. Good morning. It's time for Livestock Markets here on the Red River Farm Network. I'm Don Wick. It was a mixed session yesterday for live cattle futures. Feeder cattle were higher. October live cattle closing at 226.32, down 57. The December contract down by 25 cents at 225.70. Feeder cattle up 67 for September, 345.25. The October contract, 336.70, an 82-cent bump. Hog futures, they had losses anywhere from 35 cents to $1.20. The pork carcass values were back lower, and that was a part of the story. October lean hogs, 83.32. That was down 35 cents. The cash cattle trade, very limited. Some numbers in live at 235. Packers seem to be back in control, as they know they've got feedlots sitting out there with some very heavy cattle holding out for better money. Box beef cutout values, choice carcasses, 371.31, down 11 cents. Selects, 349.80, down 104. The spread between choice and select cuts, now just shy of $22. The Western Video Market Livestock Video Auction, they completed their second and final day of the Little American Sale held at Cheyenne, Wyoming. Demand, particularly for replacement heifers, seemed to be very good, with many of those replacements outselling their steer mates. They had, for the North Central region, which includes North and South Dakota, September delivery, some 220 head, 468 for an average weight, going 520 to 530, those unweaned. October delivery, 2,300 head, 566 for an average weight, 450 to 501. And for November delivery, calves 421. As far as numbers, they had an average weight of 532, 480 to 492.50. Again, the Western Video Auction. Iowa Southern Minnesota Hogs, a weighted average price yesterday of 96.32. No comparison being made available. The pork cutout values down by just 33 cents. We did see the hog slaughter at 479,000. That compares to 478,000 a week ago and 481,000 a year ago. Dairy markets, cheese, barrels, and blocks both unchanged. The butter market went down 2¾ cents. Pipestone, Minnesota hay and straw auction, good quality alfalfa, large rounds ranging from 140 all the way to 220. Grass hay, good quality large rounds at 120 to 145. That's at Pipestone. At Dakota Hay Auction at Corsica, South Dakota, good quality alfalfa, large rounds, 185 to 220 a ton. And grass hay, good quality large rounds, 175 to 215. I'm Don Wick. 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
5: Farm News Time on the Red River Farm Network. I'm Don Wick with Jamie Dickerman. Grain traders are preparing for today's USDA crop production and world agricultural supply and demand estimates due out at 11 o'clock Central Time. Van Aan and Company's Jim Emter says farmers should remember August yield estimates are still based on surveys, not the field measurements.
8: Very much a perception type forecast, so again, we don't put a lot of confidence in this yield number that we get for both the corn and soybeans. It's a premature number, but oftentimes we start to get some adjustments. I would say most privates, as they've conducted their surveys and as scouts start hitting the fields, We're hearing the ranges from 178 to 184, and that's going to create some vulnerability because, again, I really feel like that sweet spot for corn is around 182. If we get as high as 184, 185, that is perceived as bearish. If we get down to the 178, 179 with the demand structure we've got, that's where we can see some support. But, you know, between here and now, we'll see what things come out as.
5: Emter says weather and seasonal pressure continue to weigh on the grain markets heading into the report.
8: This is a corn market that is softish in the near term, seasonal pressures, fund liquidation. And I look for corn December to be down into that 445 to 425 area. And that's where I think we're going to find really good support.

0: July forecast of 183. New crop corn ending stocks are expected at 1.725 billion bushels, comparing to 1.79 billion last month. For soybeans, analysts say they're looking for a yield of 52.9 bushels per acre, just below July's 53 bushel estimate. New crop soybean ending stocks projected at 304 million bushels. Wheat ending stocks expected to decline slightly to 715 million bushels.
1: Minnesota's primary election is in the books, setting the stage for what will be a closely watched general election in November. Lieutenant Governor Peggy Flanagan will be on the ballot for Minnesota's open U.S. Senate seat.
2: For months now, I have been telling you that this campaign was about the many versus the money. Well, guess what? The many just won.
1: Agriculture was also mentioned in Flanagan's victory speech.
2: Passing right to repair so that Minnesota farmers can fix their own damn equipment. And getting rid of prior authorization so that some dude behind a desk, or worse yet, an AI bot, isn't determining whether you get the life-saving health care that your doctor has prescribed.
1: Flanagan received 59% of the DFL vote in her race against Congresswoman Angie Craig. Craig will finish out her term as the ranking member of the House Agriculture Committee, with the completion of the farm bill still on the chore list.
0: The former sideline reporter for NBC Sunday Night Football is Minnesota's Republican candidate for the U.S. Senate. Michelle Tafoya won 80 of Minnesota's 87 counties, easily defeating Republican-endorsed Adam Zworzy.
3: My team and I are thrilled because tonight's results show that our message resonated across Minnesota in every county, that it is time to send the career politicians home. And as happy as we are tonight, I got to tell you, we got to wake up tomorrow and the real work begins.
0: This Senate seat is open, with Minnesota Senator Tina Smith not seeking re-election.
1: Minnesota Senator Amy Klobuchar and House Speaker Lisa Damith will face each other in November's election for governor. Klobuchar jumped into the race after Tim Walz decided not to seek a third term. She won the DFL primary with 90% of the vote. In the Republican primary, Damith won with 43% of the vote. MyPillow founder Mike Lindell, who was endorsed by President Trump, got 32% of the vote. Former business executive Kendall Qualls, who was the Republican-endorsed candidate, received votes from 21% of the voters. 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
5: North Country weather. Look for sunny to partly cloudy skies for today. A slight chance for an isolated shower or storm into the afternoon, with high temperatures climbing up into the lower 80s. Then for tonight, chance for scattered showers and storms, a low of 57 degrees. Gradually clearing skies Thursday, reaching the upper 70s. And that's your forecast. I'm weatherology meteorologist Michael Caro. Get the latest weather updates online at minnesotadailyweather.com. Currently 58 degrees.
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0: To enroll in the Supplemental Disaster Relief Program, the deadline for Stages 1 and 2 has been extended through the end of September. North Dakota Farm Service Agency State Executive Director Brad Tickeson says extra time is needed because of the complexity of the program.
7: The SDRP is a very complex program, and we're trying to use our sister agency, RMA, for a lot of the data that we populate our forms with, and that hasn't gone as smooth as I think that the bean counters in D.C. thought. So we had ran into some difficulties. We froze the payments going out just because there were some glitches in the program. And this just gives counties and producers that extra time to make sure that we get the payment out that is correct and that is what the producer is entitled to.
0: Tickeson encouraging farmers to work directly with their local FSA office if they have questions or need to update an application.
7: Well, stage one was for a lot of our program crops, and so what happened there is we already had the data and RMA data that pulled over pretty

0: seamlessly. Stage two, then we opened it up for, you know, we got into the quality issues and to, you know, more of the specialty crops and things. So that got to be a little bit more complex. And that's the kind of where we're starting to try to divvy out this money that Congress set aside, and they're trying to come up with a formula. I wish that they could keep it as simple as we did with Farm Bridge Assistance Program.
1: The Supplemental Disaster Relief Program deadline now September 30th, giving producers additional time to complete or revise their applications through local FSA offices.
2: Severe thunderstorms possible again today across parts of the northern plains. Storms are expected to develop this afternoon across the western Dakotas before moving southeast through the evening and overnight. The greatest severe weather threat is across southwest, central, and south-central South Dakota. Outside of the storm threat, expect a mix of clouds and sunshine today with highs in the upper 70s to low 80s. Some areas may also see hazy skies from wildfire smoke. Thursday looks dry, mostly sunny, highs in the low 80s. Rain chances return Friday as a low-pressure system moves into the northern plains. End on rainfall totals over the past 24 hours. Mandan, North Dakota, 1.49 inches, 1.48 at Jamestown. New England, North Dakota, 1.42 inches, and Castleton, North Dakota, 1.07.
1: This summer's combination of extreme heat and persistent drought is creating concerns beyond the current growing season. DTN meteorologist John Barracks sees July setting a major modern-day heat record.
3: If you can believe government statistics, I'll say that. July 2026 is the hottest year on record, which does eclipse that July in the Dust Bowl of 1936. You know, it's hard to compare those kind of years. We didn't have a whole lot of recording stations back then, almost 100 years ago. But, you know, despite that, I mean, it's been an extremely hot year for a lot of areas, specifically the plains. We've had a lot of 100-degree temperatures, and the stretch in July was absolutely brutal. I remember seeing temperatures over 110 degrees in western South Dakota and Montana, I think even western North Dakota.
1: Looking ahead, Baranek sees weather patterns will continue to be driven by very strong El Nino.
3: El Nino is the big player, and that is looking like it's probably going to be the strongest one on our short record. We only have records for going back to about 1950 with any real confidence there, but it's probably going to be the strongest one in the last 75 years. So that's it's a big thing. It's going to be driving our weather, really has been for much of the year already, but it will continue to do so here all the way through winter and well into 2027 as well.
1: Baranek says the northern plains could see a warmer than normal fall and winter, with drought remaining a concern as farmers begin looking ahead to the 2027 growing season.
2: The DTN Digital Yield Tour is forecasting a big crop in Minnesota. The analysis uses DTN's proprietary crop yield models. It estimates Minnesota's corn yields to average 200.6 bushels per acre. That's up 10 bushels from USDA's Risk Management Agency's five-year average. For soybeans, DTN predicts an average yield of 52.6 bushels per acre. The RMA five-year average in Minnesota is at 49.8 bushels. And in the just-released results from North Dakota, DTN forecasting a corn yield of 151.4 bushels per acre. That's down a half bushel from the average. The soybean yield estimated at 34 bushels, down 7/10 of a bushel from the USDA long-term average. 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
9: Mild temperatures for the middle of summer will continue across portions of the Dakotas and Minnesota as we move through the next 5 days. Some warming may occur next week, but it's still not going to be excessively warm. I'm meteorologist Drew Lerner for the Red River Farm Network. We are expecting to see a very pleasant summertime weather pattern occurring across the area as we move forward through this first week of the outlook. Temperatures this afternoon will be in the upper 70s and 80s across a big part of the area. We'll look for 70s to be more common tomorrow and Friday as well. In fact, there will be only a few locations that may see temperatures above 80 degrees. Those 70s will continue on Saturday and Sunday and just be a very pleasant period of time. Slightly warmer weather will begin on Monday. Going into Tuesday, we'll get back into more 80-degree highs. And we're going to expect our nighttime temperatures to be mild, too. We'll look for the readings to bounce around mostly in the 50s and lower 60s. Now, we will see some summertime shower and thunderstorm activity occurring across the area as well. The precipitation, though, does not strike me as being anything too abnormal. In fact, it's pretty typical for this time of the year. The showers and storms that are advertised to occur are expected to be erratically dispersed, and some areas will get no rain and others will get enough to improve the topsoil moisture situation for a brief period of time. Today's precipitation is expected to be mostly erratic across southern parts of North Dakota into South Dakota during the majority of the day, and then this evening we'll likely see the storms move into western Minnesota. A few strong to severe thunderstorms are possible, but it shouldn't be like yesterday. And we are expecting to see a short-term break in the precipitation on Thursday. And then as we get into Friday and Saturday, another round of showers and thunderstorms will begin to march across the region. And we'll pick up on some additional moisture. The total rainfall that's going to occur over this first 24-hour period ending at dawn tomorrow is not likely to be much more than a trace to a quarter of an inch, with the exception of a few counties in southern parts of North Dakota and northern South Dakota, where there may be some quarter to three-quarter inch totals, with a couple of spots maybe getting more than an inch of rain. We may see that also in the southern parts of the Badlands in South Dakota near the Nebraska border. Thursday, like I said, will be relatively dry biased, but Friday will pick up on some additional rainfall, and the moisture totals should run from about 0.2 inches to 0.75 inches again, with some local amounts getting over an inch. For the Red River Farm Network, I'm meteorologist Drew Lerner.
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12: Look for sunny to partly cloudy skies for today. A slight chance for an isolated shower or storm into the afternoon, with high temperatures climbing up into the lower 80s. Then for tonight, chance for scattered showers and storms, a low of 57 degrees. Gradually clearing skies Thursday, reaching the upper 70s. And that's your forecast. I'm weatherology meteorologist Michael Caro. Get the latest weather updates online at minnesotadailyweather.com. Currently 58 degrees.
8: The Legends.
1: Producers need to keep an eye on as hot and dry conditions continue in parts of Minnesota. University of Minnesota Extension crops educator Elizabeth Stahl says those conditions can favor spider mite populations.
13: You know, spider mites, that's another thing that's been kind of complicating things too this year, because hot, dry conditions, those do favor spider mites. And again, you know, some areas of the state have been getting some moisture, decent moisture, but there's other areas, you know, a lot of the sections are under some form of drought. So especially where it has been really hot and dry, again, that's favored by spider mites. So that's one thing people really need to be looking at on that. We do have information online, you know, helping people with the thresholds.
1: As producers scout for spider mites and other insect pressures, Stahl says treatment decisions also require some consideration, especially when it comes to beneficial insects and resistance.
13: You know, some of these insecticides that people can use, they're broad spectrum, and so they can kill all the beneficials. You could end up flaring a population out there. We have resistance issues with soybean aphid to pyrethroids, for example. There's a lot of populations that you know, we're dealing with that are resistant. So, again,
2: the doors open at 8 this morning for the Midwest Agricultural Export Summit in Sioux Falls. The list of speakers for the one-day conference reads like a who's who in Midwest agriculture. That list includes USDA Undersecretary Luke Lindberg, South Dakota Ag Secretary Hunter Roberts, and Minnesota Ag Commissioner Tom Peterson. Leaders from the U.S. Dairy Export Council, U.S. Soybean Export Council, National Pork Board, and U.S. Meat Export Federation all will share the stage. The entire South Dakota congressional delegation also will be in attendance. Red River Farm Network farm broadcaster Chloe Wadd will also be on site, and we'll have reports from the trade summit.
1: Canada making another push to avoid new U.S. tariffs scheduled to take effect August 19th. Canadian Trade Minister Dominic LeBlanc met yesterday with U.S. Trade Representative Jamieson Greer, marking the third high-level meeting between the two sides in as many weeks. President Trump has proposed 50% tariffs on a wide range of Canadian products in response to Canada's counter-tariffs and other trade disputes. Unlike previous actions, products covered under the U.S.-Mexico-Canada agreement would not be exempt. Reuters reports Canadian negotiators are considering concessions on some U.S. concerns in hopes of preventing the new tariffs from taking effect.
2: Got some higher prices on the screen this morning. Minneapolis wheat is 12 cents higher for September contracts at 671 and a quarter. Chicago wheat December is 16 and a half higher, and we're up 23 cents right now for KC September wheat. September corn, 440 and three quarters, a 4 cent gain. New crop corn, 4 cents higher. Soybeans for September, 4 and a half higher, 1156. New crop, 4 and a half higher at 1173 and a quarter. On the farm calendar, dairy farmers invited to a High Lake soybean field day going on in the St. Cloud area, Little Falls area, actually, on this upcoming Friday. Have yourself a great day. Thank you for listening. 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
3: News. I'm Gianna Gelosi. Milwaukee County Executive David Crowley beating Democratic Socialist Francesca Hong by less than a percentage point for the Democratic nomination for Wisconsin governor.
4: Hong had faced scrutiny over previous social media posts and lacked the endorsements of prominent progressives like Senator Bernie Sanders and AOC. But the far left did get a boost in Minnesota, where progressive candidate Lieutenant Governor Peggy Flanagan beat moderate Congresswoman Angie Craig to win the Democratic nomination for Senate.
3: Fox's Madeline Rivera in South Carolina. Senator Darlene Graham, the sister of the late Senator Lindsey Graham, advanced to a Republican primary runoff against Representative Ralph Norman to run for a full term in November.
5: There's a big distinction between myself and Ralph Norman. I'm a conservative. I have conservative values. I'm willing to work hard for the people. I'm willing to earn their votes.
3: The runoff is August 25th. 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
10: 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First elected Northern Mayor and City Council will be formed Tuesday, November 3rd, after the area became a city earlier this year. Nine candidates will run for mayor, four at-large council member seats. The mayor's term and two council member seats will end on December 31st, 2028. Other two council members' terms will conclude December 31st, 2030. Creates a staggered election. Voting will happen in Northern Town Hall. Current Northern Township Board will dissolve once the new officials take office. Candidates include Jess Frenzel for mayor, Michael Kelly and Gary Bernard for the two-year council seats, Kurt Blumhagen, Brian Jacques, Dina Munkobo, Drew Hildenbrand, Ryan Groh, and Ken Glidden are running for the four-year terms. 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
11: North Country weather.
12: Look for sunny to partly cloudy skies for today. A slight chance for an isolated shower or storm into the afternoon with high temperatures climbing up into the lower 80s. Then for tonight, chance for scattered showers and storms, a low of 57 degrees. Gradually clearing skies Thursday, reaching the upper 70s. And that's your forecast. I'm weatherology meteorologist Michael Caro. Get the latest weather updates online at minnesotadailyweather.com. Right now, it's 57.
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10: North Country Weather.
11: Look for sunny to partly cloudy skies for today. A slight chance for an isolated shower or storm into the afternoon, with high temperatures climbing up into the lower 80s. Then for tonight, chance for scattered showers and storms, a low of 57 degrees. Gradually clearing skies Thursday, reaching the upper 70s. And that's your forecast. I'm weatherology meteorologist Michael Caro. Get the latest weather updates online at MinnesotaDailyWeather.com. Right now, it's 57.
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in one little room, with only a table and chair, as happy as I'd be in a kingdom by the sea. Darling, if you were there, and I could be rich, or I could be poor, but if you were by my side, I could be any place in this whole wide world, and I know I'd be satisfied.

0: 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Latest on the Highway 197 project, plus 71 North and 71 South near Park Rapids. And the Rocky Mountain Elk Foundation was in on Monday, talking about their banquet coming up next Saturday at the Eagles Club. 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
2: Fox News, I'm Gianna Gelosi. Milwaukee County Executive David Crowley beating Democratic Socialist Francesca Hong by less than a percentage point for the Democratic nomination for Wisconsin governor.
3: Hong had faced scrutiny over previous social media posts and lacked the endorsements of prominent progressives like Senator Bernie Sanders and AOC. But the far left did get a boost in Minnesota, where progressive candidate Lieutenant Governor Peggy Flanagan beat moderate Congresswoman Angie Craig to win the Democratic nomination for Senate.
2: Fox's Madeline Rivera in South Carolina. Senator Darlene Graham, the sister of the late Senator Lindsey Graham, advanced to a Republican primary runoff against Representative Ralph Norman to run for a full term in November.
4: There's a big distinction between myself and Ralph Norman. I'm a conservative. I have conservative values. I'm willing to work hard for the people. I'm willing to earn their votes.
2: The runoff is August 25th. 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
0: Here's the latest from MinnesotaDailyNews.com. First elected northern mayor and city council will be formed Tuesday, November 3rd, after the area became a city earlier this year. Nine candidates will run for mayor, four at-large council member seats. The mayor's term and two council member seats will end on December 31st, 2028. Other two council members' terms will conclude December 31st, 2030. Creates a staggered election. Voting will happen in Northern Town Hall. Current Northern Township Board will dissolve once the new officials take office. Candidates include Jess Frenzel for mayor, Michael Kelly and Gary Bernard for the two-year council seats, Kurt Blumhagen, Brian Jacques, Dina Munkobo, Drew Hildenbrand, Ryan Groh, and Ken Glidden are running for the four-year terms. For results from the Minnesota primary election from yesterday, log on to MinnesotaDailyNews.com. 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
9: North Country Weather. Look for sunny to partly cloudy skies for today. A slight chance for an isolated shower or storm into the afternoon with high temperatures climbing up into the lower 80s. Then for tonight, chance for scattered showers and storms, a low of 57 degrees. Gradually clearing skies Thursday, reaching the upper 70s. And that's your forecast. I'm weatherology meteorologist Michael Caro. Get the latest weather updates online at minnesotadailyweather.com. Right now, it's 57.
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5: Look for sunny to partly cloudy skies for today. A slight chance for an isolated shower or storm into the afternoon with high temperatures climbing up into the lower 80s. Then for tonight, chance for scattered showers and storms, a low of 57 degrees. Gradually clearing skies Thursday, reaching the upper 70s. And that's your forecast. I'm weatherology meteorologist Michael Caro. Get the latest weather updates online at minnesotadailyweather.com. Right now it's 57.
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1: Fox News, I'm CJ Papa. New information about why President Trump switched from Air Force One to a military plane for his flight home from last month's NATO summit in Turkey.
2: According to various reports overnight, the threat to Air Force One was from a shoulder fire missile that he found out about from Israel.
1: Fox's Peter Ducey at the White House. In South Carolina, a field of 10, now just two, interim South Carolina Senator Darlene Graham.
3: I want to thank President Trump, his steadfast support, and his complete and total endorsement.
1: She'll face Congressman Ralph Norman in the August 25th runoff for her late brother's Senate seat. Far-left Democratic Socialist Francesca Hung losing to establishment Democrat David Crowley by less than a percentage point in the Wisconsin primary for governor. America's listening to Fox News.
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12: 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The deal will be effective October 31st, 2026. Builds on a partnership that started 3 years ago, allowing Bemidji Brewing to expand production and distribution. True North Beverage will include Bemidji Brewing, Fulton Brewing, Finnegan's, and NRC Sparkling THC Waters, providing shared resources for production, sales, and marketing. Bemidji Brewing's tap room will remain open. Its founders will continue to be involved. Partnership helps local brands grow without heavy investments in new facilities. True North Beverage aims to maintain brand identities while offering the necessary support for expansion, addressing challenges in the beverage industry. Results from the Minnesota primary election from yesterday, log on to MinnesotaDailyNews.com. Beltrami County announced that phase two of construction of the Bemidji Solid Waste Transfer Station will begin today. Only one lane will be open, but a 24-hour bypass lane for household garbage and recycling will remain accessible. Construction expected to continue until the first week of September. 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
13: North Country weather.
14: Look for sunny to partly cloudy skies for today. A slight chance for an isolated shower or storm into the afternoon with high temperatures climbing up into the lower 80s. Then for tonight, chance for scattered showers and storms, a low of 57 degrees. gradually clearing skies Thursday, reaching the upper 70s. And that's your forecast. I'm weatherology meteorologist Michael Caro. Get the latest weather updates online at minnesotadailyweather.com. Currently 61 degrees.
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8: Look for sunny to partly cloudy skies for today. A slight chance for an isolated shower or storm into the afternoon with high temperatures climbing up into the lower 80s. Then for tonight, chance for scattered showers and storms, a low of 57 degrees. Gradually clearing skies Thursday, reaching the upper 70s. And that's your forecast. I'm weatherology meteorologist Michael Caro. Get the latest weather updates online at MinnesotaDailyWeather.com. Currently 61 degrees.
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2: Fox News, I'm CJ Papa. New information about why President Trump switched from Air Force One to a military plane for his flight home from last month's NATO summit in Turkey.
3: According to various reports overnight, the threat to Air Force One was from a shoulder fire missile that he found out about from Israel.
2: Fox's Peter Ducey at the White House. In South Carolina, a field of 10, now just two, interim South Carolina Senator Darlene Graham.
4: I want to thank President Trump, his steadfast support, and his complete and total endorsement.
2: She'll face Congressman Ralph Norman in the August 25th runoff for her late brother's Senate seat. Far-left Democratic Socialist Francesca Hung losing to establishment Democrat David Crowley by less than a percentage point in the Wisconsin primary for governor. America's listening to Fox News.
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7: Good morning. I'm Jamie Dickerman with a market update on the Red River Farm Network. Well, December corn higher today, gaining some strength from the surging wheat market and news that Ukraine had executed an overnight drone attack on Russia's key port of Novorossiysk and damaging that facility. Later today, USDA crop production and August WASDE will be released. That's at 11 o'clock this morning. In that report, Dow Jones survey results suggest a slight reduction in corn yield and production from July, but an increase in old crop export demand. FSA acreage data will be released following the report, but that data expected to be included in the WASDE. Soybeans, soy meal slightly firmer, bean oil down modestly. In the report today, Dow Jones looking for a bean yield close to that of the July, 53 bushels per acre. And focus is on the wheat markets, where all three jumped higher. News that Ukraine drone strikes inflicted major damage on Russia's primary export terminal is certainly contrary to the unfounded reports yesterday of a possible meeting for peace talks between Russia and Ukraine. Numbers right now, we're looking at Minneapolis wheat September up 11.5, 670, 3/4. December Chicago up 16.25, 664, 3/4. KC September up 22.75 at 722. Sep corn up 3.5, 440.25. Dees corn up 3.25, 463, 3/4. September soybeans were up 2.5, 1154. The November beans right now up 2.5 at 1170.
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10: Look for sunny to partly cloudy skies for today. A slight chance for an isolated shower or storm into the afternoon, with high temperatures climbing up into the lower 80s. Then for tonight, chance for scattered showers and storms, a low of 57 degrees. Gradually clearing skies Thursday, reaching the upper 70s. And that's your forecast. I'm weatherology meteorologist Michael Caro. Get the latest weather updates online at MinnesotaDailyWeather.com. Currently 61 degrees.
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Charlie Pride, I don't think she's in love anymore. Loretta Lynn and Jimmy Dean in there. 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
6: Look for sunny to partly cloudy skies for today. A slight chance for an isolated shower or storm into the afternoon, with high temperatures climbing up into the lower 80s. Then for tonight, chance for scattered showers and storms, a low of 57 degrees. Gradually clearing skies Thursday, reaching the upper 70s. And that's your forecast. I'm weatherology meteorologist Michael Caro. Get the latest weather updates online at MinnesotaDailyWeather.com. Currently 61 degrees.
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1: Fox News, I'm Deanna Gelosi. A split verdict for the far left. Progressive Peggy Flanagan scoring a big win in the Minnesota Democratic Senate primary, while DSA candidate Francesca Hung fell short in Wisconsin.
2: Establishment Democrats are likely breathing a sigh of relief this morning. This was the outcome they had hoped for, but perhaps not what many of them had expected. David Crowley beat Francesca Hung by less than a percentage point, not the margin that polls had indicated.
1: That's Fox's Madeline Rivera. Consumer inflation cooled slightly in July, meeting expectations, the CPI report. For July, likely to ease rate hike worries.
3: Everything in line with estimates. So month over month, July CPI coming in up 0.1%. Year over year, up 3.4%.
1: That's Fox Business Network Cheryl Cassoni. 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
8: 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Minnesota primary election was yesterday. In Bemidji, for council member at large, Ron Johnson and Audrey Thayer advance with 39% and 36% of the vote. For Cass County Commissioner District 4, Tyler Seifert and Scott Bruns advance 37% and 36% of the vote, while Aaron Young and Leslie Bochenville advance in the special election for District 3 with 26% and 23%. For Clearwater County Sheriff, Adam Gutterson and Clarence LaCroix advance with 35% and 32% of the vote. Itasca County Commissioner District 1, Lonnie Witowski and Corey Smith advance with 41% and 35% of the vote. Complete results, MinnesotaDailyNews.com. 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Exhibitors busy showcasing their talents in the home arts and horticulture judging underway throughout the day today. Heritage Square visitors can check out a special Taekwondo demonstration. Maryland Shutter Country Stage will have a Beltrami Electric annual meeting and election today. 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These stories and more, MinnesotaDailyNews.com. 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
9: North Country Weather. Look for sunny to partly cloudy skies for today. A slight chance for an isolated shower or storm into the afternoon with high temperatures climbing up into the lower 80s. Then for tonight, chance for scattered showers and storms, a low of 57 degrees. gradually clearing skies Thursday, reaching the upper 70s. And that's your forecast. I'm weatherology meteorologist Michael Caro. Get the latest weather updates online at minnesotadailyweather.com. Right now, it's 66.
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1: Hey, I'm Reba McEntire. 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I never gave up on my dreams. 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
8: North Country weather.
9: Look for sunny to partly cloudy skies for today. A slight chance for an isolated shower or storm into the afternoon with high temperatures climbing up into the lower 80s. Then for tonight, chance for scattered showers and storms, a low of 57 degrees. Gradually clearing skies Thursday, reaching the upper 70s. And that's your forecast. I'm weatherology meteorologist Michael Caro. Get the latest weather updates online at minnesotadailyweather.com. Right now it's 66.
10: 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Baudette.

fixing supper, and he handed me a piece of paper he'd been writing on. And after wiping my hands on my apron, I read it. And this is what it said. For mowing the yard, $5. And for making my own bed this week, $1. And for going to the store, 50 cents. And playing with little brother while you went shopping, 25 cents. Taking out the trash, $1. Getting a good report card, $5. And for raking the yard, $2. Total owed, $14.75. Well, I looked at him standing there expectantly, and 1,000 memories flashed through my mind. So I picked up the pen and, turning the paper over,

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And he looked up at me and he said, "Mama, I sure do love you." Then he took the pen and in great big letters he wrote,

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3: Fox News, I'm Deanna Gelosi. A split verdict for the far left. Progressive Peggy Flanagan scoring a big win in the Minnesota Democratic Senate primary, while DSA candidate Francesca Hung fell short in Wisconsin.
4: Establishment Democrats are likely breathing a sigh of relief this morning. This was the outcome they had hoped for, but perhaps not what many of them had expected. David Crowley beat Francesca Hung by less than a percentage point, not the margin that polls had indicated.
3: That's Fox's Madeline Rivera. Consumer inflation cooled slightly in July, meeting expectations, the CPI report. For July, likely to ease rate hike worries.
5: Everything in line with estimates. So month over month, July CPI coming in up 0.1%. Year over year, up 3.4%.
3: That's Fox Business Network Cheryl Cassoni. We'll get the producer price index tomorrow. 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

0: Grain markets trading higher, cattle markets are lower. I'm Jamie Dickerman on the Red River Farm Network. AgMarket.net market analyst Matt Bennett says uncertainty over global grain movement continues to support the wheat.
1: I mean, no doubt on this wheat deal, there's just so much uncertainty as to what this Strait of Hormuz situation is going to end up doing. And ultimately, I think the thoughts are that this might have a little bit longer tail than what everyone was comfortable, thinking. I mean, the thing is that wheat hasn't gone anywhere. We know it's there. We know it's in the Black Sea region. But there's no doubt that if you disrupt flows enough, it's certainly going to have an impact. I think you look over at corn and beans, and you've got to think there was some position evening earlier this week. I mean, I know people are probably skeptical and think maybe, some of the numbers have leaked or something. I don't think that's the case. I just think that people are trying to hedge their bets on which direction this thing's going to go.
0: Cattle markets under pressure.
1: Yeah, we're on the downside here. I mean, whenever you look, for instance, at fats, I mean, this chart definitely, we moved higher, and then we kind of got in a consolidation type phase, if you will. This morning, though, unfortunately, you look at October, and I mean, we're kind of pushing on that 10-day moving average, which is the lowest moving average we've got. If you would close below that, I think you're going to open the discussion. Hey, are we going to go back down and test the lows? Whereas just 3 or 4 days ago, people felt like maybe we're going to run this thing back to 240, 250. But at this stage of the game, it looks like consolidation. Hopefully, we'll be able to see some buying in here.
0: Crop production and WASDE reports coming out at 11 o'clock this morning. Reporting agriculture's business, this is the Red River Farm Network.
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0: Minneapolis wheat September is up 16 now. It's 675. We have December Chicago up 20 and a half, 668 and three quarters. Kansas City September up 27 and a quarter now. It's 726 and a half. Sep corn is up 8 and a quarter, 445. The Dease corn up 8 and a quarter, 468 and a half. September soybeans up 6 and 3 quarters, 1158 and a quarter. November beans up 6 at 1174 and three quarters. October live cattle up down 305, 223.30. September feeders down $6, 339.30. October lean hogs up 22.5 cents at 83.55. 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
6: Here's the latest from MinnesotaDailyNews.com. Minnesota primary election was yesterday. In Bemidji, for council member at large, Ron Johnson and Audrey Thayer advance with 39% and 36% of the vote. For Cass County Commissioner District 4, Tyler Seifert and Scott Bruns advance 37% and 36% of the vote, while Aaron Young and Leslie Bochenville advance in the special election for District 3 with 26% and 23%. For Clearwater County Sheriff, Adam Gutterson and Clarence LaCroix advance with 35% and 32% of the vote. Itasca County Commissioner District 1, Lonnie Witowski and Corey Smith advance with 41% and 35% of the vote. Complete results, MinnesotaDailyNews.com. 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Maryland Shutter Country Stage will have a Beltrami Electric annual meeting and election today. 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
7: Weather. Look for sunny to partly cloudy skies for today. A slight chance for an isolated shower or storm into the afternoon with high temperatures climbing up into the lower 80s. Then for tonight, chance for scattered showers and storms, a low of 57 degrees. Gradually clearing skies Thursday, reaching the upper 70s. And that's your forecast. I'm weatherology meteorologist Michael Caro. Get the latest weather updates online at MinnesotaDailyWeather.com. Right now it's 66.
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10: Celebrating the birth anniversary of Buck Owens today on the Pure American Country Radio Minute, I'm Zach Bennett. Buck was born in Sherman, Texas on this date in 1929, grew up in a sharecropping family that moved west to Arizona during the Depression. And by the early 50s, Buck was in Bakersfield working marathon dancehall shifts and really learning whatever kept people on the floor. Honky-tonk, western swing, R&B, rockabilly, even the occasional polka. Guitarist and harmony singer Don Rich became the center of the Buckaroos with him. And while Nashville records were often growing smoother, Buck pushed the drums forward, kept the guitars bright, and usually recorded with the same road band that played the songs every night. Beginning with Act Naturally in 1963, Buck started a six-year run with at least one number one single every year. And Together Again proved that the Bakersfield sound could be tender without losing its edge. Buck didn't merely reject the Nashville sound. He built a complete alternative to it and made it impossible to ignore. I'm Zach Bennett. That's today's Pure American Country Radio Minute.
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0: 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The Amazing Rhythm Aces with their cover of Lipstick Traces on a Cigarette. We're going to wrap up this hour after this. 218-441-4985.
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7: Look for sunny to partly cloudy skies for today. A slight chance for an isolated shower or storm into the afternoon with high temperatures climbing up into the lower 80s. Then for tonight, chance for scattered showers and storms, a low of 57 degrees. Gradually clearing skies Thursday, reaching the upper 70s. And that's your forecast. I'm weatherology meteorologist Michael Caro. Get the latest weather updates online at MinnesotaDailyWeather.com. Right now at 66.
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That about does it for this first hour. 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
1: Fox News, I'm CJ Papa. Rough night for far-left Democratic Socialist Francesca Hung, who wanted to be on the November ballot for Wisconsin governor despite deleting a post from 2020 proclaiming cancel Thanksgiving.
2: Wisconsin lived up to its reputation of narrow margins. It became pretty clear in the evening that those electability concerns that Hung had been trying to shake had caught up. Milwaukee County Executive David Crowley squeezed by with less than half a percentage point.
1: Fox's Alexandria Hoff in Middleton, Wisconsin. A key reading on inflation.
3: The consumer price index rose 0.1% in July, in line with forecasts. And the 12-month headline inflation rate eased to 3.4% from 3.5% as expected.
1: Fox's Frank Land said the report could help ease worries about future rate hikes from the Federal Reserve. 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
11: 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First elected Northern Mayor and City Council will be formed Tuesday, November 3rd, after the area became a city earlier this year. Nine candidates will run for mayor, four at-large council member seats. The mayor's term and two council member seats will end on December 31st, 2028. Other two council members' terms will conclude December 31st, 2030. Creates a staggered election. Voting will happen in Northern Town Hall. Current Northern Township Board will dissolve once the new officials take office. Candidates include Jess Frenzel for mayor, Michael Kelly and Gary Bernard for the two-year council seats, Kurt Blumhagen, Brian Jacques, Dina Moncobo, Drew Hildenbrand, Ryan Groh, and Ken Glidden are running for the four-year terms. For results from the Minnesota primary election from yesterday, log on to MinnesotaDailyNews.com. 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
12: North Country Weather.
13: Sunshine mixed with clouds at times
14: today with a high of 82. Winds out of the north around 5 miles per hour.
13: Chance of thunderstorms
14: tonight.
13: Lows level off around 57.
14: Cloudy skies expected.
13: Highs level off around 78 tomorrow.
14: Partly cloudy.
13: And that's your forecast.
15: I'm weatherology meteorologist Paul Frombly. Get the latest weather updates online at MinnesotaDailyWeather.com. Currently, it's 71 degrees.
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me on. 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
1: 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I never gave up on my dreams. Remember, you can never have a dream come true until you've had a dream. 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
7: North Country Weather.
8: Sunshine mixed with clouds at times today with a high of 82. Winds out of the north around 5 miles per hour. Chance of thunderstorms tonight. Lows level off around 57. Cloudy skies expected. Highs level off around 78 tomorrow. Partly cloudy. And that's your forecast. I'm weatherology meteorologist Paul Frombly. Get the latest weather updates online at MinnesotaDailyWeather.com. Currently, it's 71 degrees.
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So he loaded up the truck and they moved to Beverly Hills, that is, swimming pool.

0: Ed and all his kin. They would like to thank you folks for kindly dropping in. You're all invited back again to this locality to have a heap and helping of their hospitality. Beverly Hillbillies, that's what they call them now. Nice folks. Y'all come back, yeah?
1: 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Any more? 218-441-4985, Pepsi's Morning Memories.

0: 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John Conley ahead of that. 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
3: Fox News, I'm CJ Pop. A rough night for far-left Democratic Socialist Francesca Hung, who wanted to be on the November ballot for Wisconsin governor despite deleting a post from 2020 proclaiming cancel Thanksgiving.
4: Wisconsin lived up to its reputation of narrow margins. It became pretty clear in the evening that those electability concerns that Hung had been trying to shake had caught up. Milwaukee County Executive David Crowley squeezed by with less than half a percentage point.
3: Fox's Alexandria Hoff in Middleton, Wisconsin. A key reading on inflation.
5: The consumer price index rose 0.1% in July, in line with forecasts. And the 12-month headline inflation rate eased to 3.4% from 3.5% as expected.
3: Fox's Frank Lanza. The report could help ease worries about future rate hikes from the Federal Reserve. 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
8: Grain markets higher and the cattle market continues lower. I'm Jamie Dickerman on the Red River Farm Network. 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
9: We saw Ukraine drone attacks attack the ports there in Russia that a significant amount of their export wheat comes out of. Wheat grain over there has been a big factor with the EU and some of that demand not being satisfied with their own drought situation that they have there. You got the Black Sea region that have still continued to you know, have battles that will that have been depleted. I mean, they're hitting where it counts now. They're hitting where the you know the ports, and they're fighting economically through some of that. So that has been a major factor. We haven't seen that move the market since this thing first started, and now they're getting pretty discreet there.
8: Burke says livestock markets remaining under pressure as weaker box beef values weigh on the cash cattle trade.
9: Yeah, you're seeing significant moves in the cash. I think a lot of this comes with you know, we posted some bids around 230 yesterday in the cash. They got passed, but it feels like that show list is pretty heavy this week. Cash is kind of trending a little bit lower, and we've just seen enough weakness here as we have just deteriorated the box beef side on the demand. It's allowed the packers to kind of back bids off a little bit.
8: Got USDA crop production and WASDE reports coming at 11 o'clock this morning Central Time. Reporting agriculture's business, you're listening to the Red River Farm Network. The Minnesota Farmers Union Minutes. We're joined by Farmers Union President Gary Wertisch to talk about the grand opening of a meat processing plant in Staples, Minnesota.
10: But we broke ground last June. You know, we have a ribbon cutting grand opening coming up next Tuesday, August 18th, with a short program at 11 and followed by lunch and tours of the plant. This is a processing plant we've been working on since 2019, and a week ago we got our USDA certification, so now we can offer USDA processed animal beef, pork, and sheep to the local farmers in the area. This is huge. It provides the farmers not only another place to, you know, get their animals processed, but with the USDA certification, it provides them an opportunity to market their animals locally, whether it's a restaurant, grocery stores, they will be able to sell animals by the individual cut versus quarters and halves. Excited to see we got a USDA grant of inspection, and we're fully open and operating for business.
8: Your voice in St. Paul and Washington, D.C., the Minnesota Farmers Union.
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13: 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I'm Mark Oppold.
8: Minneapolis wheat September is up 16 right now, 675 and a quarter. We have December Chicago up 22 and a quarter, 670 and a half. Kansas City September is up 28 and a half, 727 and three quarters. We got September corn up 8 and a half, 445 and a quarter. D's corn up 8 and three quarters, 469 and a quarter. Got September soybeans up 7 and 3 quarters, 1159. November beans up 7 and a quarter, 1176. October live cattle down 277, 223.55. September feeders right now down 592, 339.32. 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
14: Here's the latest from MinnesotaDailyNews.com. First elected Northern Mayor and City Council will be formed Tuesday, November 3rd, after the area became a city earlier this year. Nine candidates will run for mayor, four at-large council member seats. The mayor's term and two council member seats will end on December 31st, 2028. Other two council members' terms will conclude December 31st, 2030. Creates a staggered election. Voting will happen in Northern Town Hall. Current Northern Township Board will dissolve once the new officials take office. Candidates include Jess Frenzel for mayor, Michael Kelly and Gary Bernard for the two-year council seats, Kurt Blumhagen, Brian Jacques, Dina Munkobo, Drew Hildenbrand, Ryan Groh, and Ken Glidden are running for the four-year terms. For results from the Minnesota primary election from yesterday, log on to MinnesotaDailyNews.com. 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
15: North Country Weather.
16: Sunshine mixed with clouds at times today with a high of 82. Winds out of the north around 5 miles per hour. Chance of thunderstorms tonight. Lows level off around 57. Cloudy skies expected. Highs level off around 78 tomorrow, partly cloudy. And that's your forecast. I'm weatherology meteorologist Paul Frombly. Get the latest weather updates online at MinnesotaDailyWeather.com. Currently, it's 71 degrees.
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17: James A. Brown here, and not to brag, but I think I have the best job in the world because every day I get to ask and explore all the questions that we're wondering about and don't talk about. 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It's the Daily Note with James A. Brown. 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
17: Picture this, a rider in Missouri with a leather mail pouch and a horse ready to run. There were no highways across the American West or coast-to-coast railroad trips. Phones were non-existent, and email and the internet were inconceivable. So in April of 1860, those riders began carrying mail from St. Joseph, Missouri to Sacramento, California, swapping horses at stations across the plains, deserts, and mountains. The trip took about 10 days. They called it the Pony Express. During its brief operation, those riders covered about 500,000 miles and lost only one bag of mail. On that note, I'm James A. Brown, and as always, be well.
0: And that was very interesting that that happened. At the time that event happened, Old Black Joe was one of the songs published. And here are the Sons of the Pioneers with our American Rewind song of the day here on The Legends.

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Our American Rewind Song of the Day, last minute request, 218-441-4985.

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0: 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That just about does it for me. 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
6: North Country Weather.
7: Sunshine mixed with clouds at times today with a high of 82. Winds out of the north around 5 miles per hour. Chance of thunderstorms tonight. Lows level off around 57. Cloudy skies expected. Highs level off around 78 tomorrow. Partly cloudy. And that's your forecast. I'm weatherology meteorologist Paul Frombly. Get the latest weather updates online at MinnesotaDailyWeather.com. Currently, it's 71 degrees.
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That does it for me today. I'll be back tomorrow for more Pepsi's Morning Memories. 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
1: Fox News, I'm Gianna Delosi. David Crowley eking out a narrow victory in last night's Democratic primary for Wisconsin governor.
2: Today I stand before you filled with gratitude, with humility, and hope as I formally accept the Democratic nomination to be the next governor of the great state of Wisconsin.
1: The result defied polls that showed Democratic Socialist Francesca Hong with a commanding double-digit lead. Over in South Carolina, late Senator Lindsey Graham's sister, Darlene, headed to an August 25th runoff to fill his seat.
3: She'll be facing off against Congressman Ralph Norman of Rock Hill. He's been serving in Congress since 2017. Senator Graham is working with the same staff Lindsey Graham had to get out the vote, and she told reporters last night the last few weeks have been a whirlwind.
1: That is Fox's Mark Meredith reporting. 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
12: 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The deal will be effective October 31st, 2026, builds on a partnership that started 3 years ago, allowing Bemidji Brewing to expand production and distribution. True North Beverage will include Bemidji Brewing, Fulton Brewing, Finnegan's, and NRC Sparkling THC Waters, providing shared resources for production, sales, and marketing. Bemidji Brewing's taproom will remain open. Its founders will continue to be involved. Partnership helps local brands grow without heavy investments in new facilities. True North Beverage aims to maintain brand identities while offering the necessary support for expansion, addressing challenges in the beverage industry. For results from the Minnesota primary election from yesterday, log on to MinnesotaDailyNews.com. Beltrami County announced that phase two of construction of the Bemidji Solid Waste Transfer Station will begin today. Only one lane will be open, but a 24-hour bypass lane for household garbage and recycling will remain accessible. Construction expected to continue until the first week of September. 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
13: Sunshine mixed with clouds at times today with a high of 82. Winds out of the north around 5 miles per hour. Chance of thunderstorms tonight. Lows level off around 57. Cloudy skies expected. Highs level off around 78 tomorrow. Partly cloudy. And that's your forecast. I'm weatherology meteorologist Paul Frombly. Get the latest weather updates online at MinnesotaDailyWeather.com. Currently 72.
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6: North Country weather.
7: Sunshine mixed with clouds at times today with a high of 82. Winds out of the north around 5 miles per hour. Chance of thunderstorms tonight. Lows level off around 57. Cloudy skies expected. Highs level off around 78 tomorrow. Partly cloudy. And that's your forecast. I'm weatherology meteorologist Paul Frombly. Get the latest weather updates online at MinnesotaDailyWeather.com. Currently 72.
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3: Fox News, I'm Gianna DeLosi. David Crowley eking out a narrow victory in last night's Democratic primary for Wisconsin governor.
4: Today I stand before you filled with gratitude, with humility, and hope as I formally accept the Democratic nomination to be the next governor of the great state of Wisconsin.
3: The result defied polls that showed Democratic Socialist Francesca Hong with a commanding double-digit lead. Over in South Carolina, late Senator Lindsey Graham's sister, Darlene, headed to an August 25th runoff to fill his seat.
5: She'll be facing off against Congressman Ralph Norman of Rock Hill. He's been serving in Congress since 2017. Senator Graham is working with the same staff Lindsey Graham had to get out the vote, and she told reporters last night the last few weeks have been a whirlwind.
3: That is Fox's Mark Meredith reporting. 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

0: Good morning. I'm Jamie Dickerman with the Market Update on the Red River Farm Network. USDA crop production numbers considered positive for corn, bearish for soybeans, neutral for the wheat markets. Checking in with Midwest Market Solutions, Brian Hoops, about this report today and what we expected to see versus what we did see.
1: And they've lowered corn yields from 183 last month down to 180.7, which would be a fairly sizable adjustment, but they also came in with larger than expected planted acres. And that acreage number shifted the total production to about 16.1 3 billion bushels. So our acreage went from 95.3 up to 96.7. Now, the thing that really jumps out here is our production is 16.01 billion bushels, and our total demand is 16.33. We are outpacing enough production this year, we can't even meet our demand. So balance sheets are going to tighten, and when you have this type of fundamentals, it's usually a very strong or very long drug-out bull-type market.
0: That's Brian Hoops, Midwest Market Solutions. National average corn yield, 180.7 bushels per acre, comparing to the average pre-report trade estimate of 182.5. Soybean yields close to trade expectations at 52.7 bushels per acre. New crop corn ending stocks below the average trade guess. Soybean ending stocks higher than expected. And U.S. wheat ending stocks were close to expectations. Reporting Agriculture's Business, you're listening to the Red River Farm Network. This is Corn Matters, an update from the Minnesota Corn Growers Association. 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
2: We feel like we have a missed opportunity this last week. It comes down to Senator McConnell not being there and the party line politics on both sides of this, trying to get something put together. As we understand it, the main holdups here are SNAP nutrition and the reporting on that, and that's what they've got to work their way through. But they were also looking at about 200 amendments, and that takes a little time. They won't probably deal with all of them, but that's got to be worked through. But at the end of the day, we think this was a missed opportunity for our members and growers here in Minnesota.
0: The mission of the Minnesota Corn Growers Association is to identify and promote opportunities for corn growers. That's because corn matters.
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0: Minneapolis wheat September is up 14 now, 673 and a quarter. December Chicago up 16 and a half, 664 three quarters. September Kansas City up 22 and a quarter, 721 and a half. September corn is up 12, 448 three quarters. We have the Dease corn up 11 and a half, 472 and a quarter. September soybeans up 4 and a half at 1156. November beans are up a nickel, 1173 and three quarters. October live cattle down 227, 224.05. The September feeders down 575, 339.50. October lean hogs up 82 cents, 84.15. 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
8: 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The deal will be effective October 31st, 2026, built on a partnership that started 3 years ago, allowing Bemidji Brewing to expand production and distribution. True North Beverage will include Bemidji Brewing, Fulton Brewing, Finnegan's, and NRC Sparkling THC Waters, providing shared resources for production, sales, and marketing. Bemidji Brewing's tap room will remain open. Its founders will continue to be involved. Partnership helps local brands grow without heavy investments in new facilities. True North Beverage aims to maintain brand identities while offering the necessary support for expansion, addressing challenges in the beverage industry. For results from the Minnesota primary election from yesterday, log on to MinnesotaDailyNews.com. Beltrami County announced that phase two of construction of the Bemidji Solid Waste Transfer Station will begin today. Only one lane will be open, but a 24-hour bypass lane for household garbage and recycling will remain accessible. Construction expected to continue until the first week of September. These stories and more, MinnesotaDailyNews.com.
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10: North Country weather.
11: Sunshine mixed with clouds at times today with a high of 82. Winds out of the north around 5 miles per hour. Chance of thunderstorms tonight. Lows level off around 57. Cloudy skies expected. Highs level off around 78 tomorrow. Partly cloudy. And that's your forecast. I'm weatherology meteorologist Paul Frombly. Get the latest weather updates online at MinnesotaDailyWeather.com. Currently 72.
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Now let me just talk to y'all one time. 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Well, that's

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7: North Country weather.
8: Sunshine mixed with clouds at times
9: today
8: with a high of 82. Winds out of the north around 5 miles per hour.
9: Chance of thunderstorms
8: tonight. Lows level off around 57. Cloudy skies expected. Highs level off around 78. Tomorrow partly cloudy.
9: And that's your forecast. I'm weatherology meteorologist Paul Frombly. Get the latest weather updates online at MinnesotaDailyWeather.com.
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1: Fox News, I'm CJ Papa. Changing ownership for one of the marquee franchises in the National Basketball Association, Bob Iger and Josh Kushner, are ready to buy the Lakers.
2: The record-breaking price of more than $12 billion means the Lakers will have their third ownership group since last year. Mark Walter bought a controlling interest from the Buss family last year for $10 billion.
1: Fox's Jay Berman reporting. Establishment Democrat David Crowley defeats left-wing Democratic Socialist Francesca Hung in the primary for Wisconsin governor. He spoke earlier.
3: It's not about the establishment versus progressives. It's about building something bigger than any one campaign. It's about building a movement, y'all.
1: Crowley takes on the Republican Congressman Tom Tiffany, backed by President Trump, in the governor's race. America's listening to Fox News.
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12: 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Trouble off turn number three. Joey Logano gets nailed. Here comes Bubba Wallace, Brad Keselowski, Connor Zillage.
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14: Here's the latest from MinnesotaDailyNews.com. First elected Northern Mayor and City Council will be formed Tuesday, November 3rd, after the area became a city earlier this year. Nine candidates will run for mayor, four at-large council member seats. The mayor's term and two council member seats will end on December 31st, 2028. Other two council members' terms will conclude December 31st, 2030. Creates a staggered election. Voting will happen in Northern Town Hall. Current Northern Township Board will dissolve once the new officials take office. Candidates include Jess Frenzel for mayor, Michael Kelly and Gary Bernard for the two-year council seats, Kurt Blumhagen, Brian Jacques, Dina Munkobo, Drew Hildenbrand, Ryan Groh, and Ken Glidden are running for the four-year terms. For results from the Minnesota primary election from yesterday, log on to MinnesotaDailyNews.com. 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
15: North Country weather.
16: Sunshine mixed with clouds at times this afternoon, with daytime highs approaching 82. Winds out of the north, 5 to 10 miles per hour. Cloudy skies expected tonight. Chance of thunderstorms. Lows level off around 57. High temperatures reach up to 78 tomorrow. Sunshine mixed with clouds at times. And that's your forecast. I'm weatherology meteorologist Paul Frombly. Get the latest weather updates online at MinnesotaDailyWeather.com. Right now, it's 74 degrees.
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6: North Country weather.
7: Sunshine mixed with clouds at times this afternoon, with daytime highs approaching 82. Winds out of the north, 5 to 10 miles per hour. Cloudy skies expected tonight. Chance of thunderstorms. Lows level off around 57. High temperatures reach up to 78 tomorrow. Sunshine mixed with clouds at times. And that's your forecast. I'm weatherology meteorologist Paul Trombley. Get the latest weather updates online at MinnesotaDailyWeather.com. Right now, it's 74 degrees.
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0: Good afternoon. Welcome to Agriculture Today here on the Red River Farm Network for this Wednesday, August the 12th, 2026. I'm Jamie Dickerman. Well, markets sharply higher following USDA's August crop production and World Agricultural Supply and Demand Estimates report. While the USDA increasing planted acreage for both corn and soybeans, lower yield estimates and tightening balance sheets have traders focusing on demand that continues to outpace production. This is Total Farm Marketing's Brandon Doherty.
1: I would say not a huge surprise, though they did lower corn yield a little bit more than expected. Came in at 180.7. Trade was looking for 182.5. So that is supportive. We did see that production on corn was actually up just slightly from last month, though, due to higher acreage. So I think that kind of balances out the bullish trend just a little bit. We did see an initial spike after the report, kind of came down, maybe a little bit of profit taking there. Now we're inching back towards today's highs. So I think the report had a bullish tone overall. Interestingly, we did see that on the world numbers, the European Union corn production was dropped about 3.5 million metric tons. They've had quite a bit of trouble this season with heat waves, and that's taken its toll on the crop. However, that was largely offset by increases in both Russia and Ukraine. So world corn production actually was up just slightly from last month. So again, you know, we have some bullish aspects on the report, some bearish, but the market seems to be leaning more towards the bullish side.
0: Total Farm Marketing's Brandon Doherty. The soybeans following a similar pattern, USDA lowering yield to 52.7 bushels per acre, but increased planted acreage to 86.8 million acres, resulting in a record crop. Even so, stronger crush demand kept ending stocks at 320 million bushels, while the season average price remaining at 1140. Wheat also finding some support. U.S. production trimmed to 1.531 billion bushels, ending stocks declining to 717 million bushels. Outside markets continuing to influence the grain trade today. We had crude oil elevated. Negotiations continue over the reopening of the Strait of Hormuz. That is stalled at the moment. Continued attacks on grain infrastructure and shipping in the Black Sea, adding to support to the wheat futures. The combination of geopolitical uncertainty and tightening grain supplies have kept buyers active despite the improving weather forecasts. Looking over here into the livestock market today, the USDA outlook less friendly for cattle. Beef production was reduced because of a slower slaughter, but projected fed cattle prices for late 2026, early 2027 were lowered. Pork production also declining. Hog price forecasts improving modestly. A mixed market for the livestock complex. Cattle futures trading lower, but the hogs are trading higher. Light cash cattle trade has been reported in Nebraska, not enough to have sold to say any sort of trend has been established yet. The WASD shared a mostly bearish outlook for the cattle and beef markets for 2026. Beef production decreased by 321 million pounds as fed cattle slaughter speeds lower than anticipated, and the market is not seeing as many cows slaughtered. The quarterly steer price projections for 2026-2027, disheartening compared to last month's estimate. Steers in the third quarter expected to average $242. That's down $13 from last month. Steers in the fourth quarter expected to average $245, down $10 from last month. And steers in the first quarter of 2027 anticipated to average $245, down $5 from last month's estimates. Cattle exports for 2026 unchanged from last month. Cattle imports increased by 73 million pounds with the border reopening to Mexican cattle coming up on August 24th. WASD report shared a mixed outlook for the pork and hog markets. Pork production lowered by 79 million pounds. Slaughter speeds lower. Carcass weights are lighter. And quarterly hog prices saw some supportive news as hogs in the third quarter up a dollar from last month's report. 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
0: Good afternoon, Farm News on the Red River Farm Network. I'm Jamie Dickerman. We'll have a report from Chloe Wadd as well. Harvest Hotline starts a broadcast, as always, brought to you by U.S. Custom Harvesters Incorporated, Ag Country Farm Credit Services, Amity Technology, and the North Dakota Mill. Dry conditions continue to take a toll on crops across the northern Red River Valley. Ada, Minnesota farmer John Brainerd says sugar beet tonnage running behind, even though the sugar content has been strong.
5: Yeah, our pre-plant doesn't start until the first week of September, but there are some guys that will be starting on Friday, I believe, is the first day of pre-harvest. So yeah, I think we're probably a little disappointed in our wheat crop or our beet crop right now, but hopefully we can get some rain. These storms are coming, and maybe we'll get a little bit more rain, and they can gain some tonnage. Right now the sugar content is high, but the tonnage is low.
0: Brainerd says the prolonged stretch of hot, dry weather also hurt wheat yields and left fields desperately needing moisture.
5: Yeah, we're just finishing wheat harvest right now. It's our last day of wheat harvest. And again, with the hot and dry weather, you know, we're not getting the yield that we would hope for. And you look at it from a cost of production perspective, we're not even going to be breaking even on wheat this year. So it's a little disappointing that way, but that's farming. That's what we do, and we do get some years like that. So it's I would say it's disappointing. We have cracks in the ground that are 6 inches wide. So I was joking the other day with one of our guys that work for us. I was kind of looking around, and I said, Joey, did you fall in the crack? It's just amazing how big these cracks are, and the ground is so dry, and they go down, way down. If you dropped your cell phone in there, you wouldn't get it back.
0: In far northwest Minnesota, Scott Youngren says the wheat harvest just getting underway.
6: We're seeing some bushels, 70, 80 in places. Protein's very good. It's been dry the last few weeks, maybe a month. And we could use some rain for these soybeans. But the, because, you know, there's a lot of droughty things going on, cracked ground and things like that. But we've got the wheat's just starting to come off and looks really good. And I guess back to the soybeans, it's potential still there, but we're limited by some moisture right now. And a couple weeks we'll be starting to desiccate canola as well. So that's kind of the current status, and corn looks pretty good overall.
0: After decent moisture in May, June, and early July, Youngren says every crop is showing drought stress now.
6: We really got some cupping in the corn that shows heat stress. We got some cracks in the ground. I'm not quite sure our soybeans can be able to finish putting pods on with the moisture we have, but we do have quite heavy soil in the soybeans are hanging in there. But yeah, it's super dry.
0: Drought continues to intensify across eastern North Dakota. Arthur area farmer Kevin Skunas says many fields have gone nearly 2 months without meaningful rainfall, and crop losses continue to mount.
7: We haven't had any rain probably now for 8 weeks, so it's got about a tenth at the farm last night, a little bit more west of Arthur, but we've lost a substantial amount of crop so far, so it's not looking very good.
0: Skunas says the driest conditions stretch across a broad area of the Red River Valley, with some farms receiving less than an inch of rain since emergence.
7: I know that, so east and north of here, Gardner, Grandin, probably Kelso into the river, they're probably even worse off than we are here. There's some guys that have gotten less than an inch of rain since the crop came out of the ground, so it's pretty serious in quite a few spots. So, the area that is dry is much larger than the places that have gotten some rain.
0: Skunas estimating a significant portion of his corn crop has been lost, while soybean yields continue to decline as the dry conditions persist. And dry weather continues to chip away at crop prospects over in west central Minnesota. Wilkin County farmer Galen Afield says crops are hanging on, but another rain is badly needed to finish the season.
8: Well, it's like everybody else. We could use a shot of rain. We haven't had rain for quite a while, so the lawns are all been left. Things are in Fergus here. Some of the hillsides are, you can tell that they're short of moisture. Out where I farm, it's holding, north of Breckenridge, it's a little bit better, but we still need some rain to fill this stuff out.
0: Hayfield says the prolonged dryness has already taken its toll on this year's crop.
8: Well, I think, the top end is gone. I mean, there's no doubt about that. Hopefully we're going to have something, but I think there's, we'll see. I mean, test weight and all that stuff, but, we'll see. When you get the combine in there, you're trying to be optimistic instead of pessimistic, but, it's hurt.
0: Hayfield says the rainfall has been very spotty across west central Minnesota, with areas south of Fergus Falls receiving more timely moisture, while fields closer to Breckenridge continue to dry out. That's your Harvest Hotline for today, brought to you by North Dakota Mill, Amity Technology, Ag Country, Farm Credit Services, U.S. Custom Harvesters, Incorporated. Missouri River runoff remains well below normal as drought continues across much of the basin. The U.S. Army Corps of Engineers says July runoff above Sioux City, totaling 2 million acre-feet, just 61% of the average. Dry conditions were most evident in the Fort Peck, Garrison, and Ojai reaches. The Corps continuing to forecast 2026 runoff at 15.4 million acre-feet, or 60% of the average. If that forecast holds, it would rank as the 11th lowest runoff on record, with about 80% of the basin classified as abnormally dry or in drought. Reservoir levels are expected to continue to decline, and winter releases from Gavin's Point Dam will remain at the minimum, which is 12,000 cubic feet per second. North Dakota Ag Commissioner Doug Goring activating the state's hay hotline as the drought conditions continue. Goring encouraging farmers to report local drought conditions through the Condition Monitoring Observer report. 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

0: production is 16.01 billion bushels, and our total demand is 16.33. We are outpacing enough production this year, we can't even meet our demand. So balance sheets are going to tighten.
1: Hoop says the soybean numbers also point toward a supportive longer-term outlook, even though favorable August weather could encourage producer selling.
0: With yields lowering from 53 down to 52.7 bushels per acre. Planted acres went from 85.4 up to 86.8, a 1.4 million acre increase. And so they almost offset each other. Production did increase from 4.475 billion bushels up to 4.519. But demand also increased, and now we're looking at a total demand of 4.549 billion bushels. That means we're also outpacing, demand is outpacing the production for soybeans as well.
1: Hoop says wheat only saw minor changes in the USDA reports. Market attention focused primarily on tightening corn and soybean balance sheets.
2: I'm Chloe Waugh with the Red River Farm Network in Sioux Falls, South Dakota, for the Midwest Agricultural Export Summit. Their motto for the summit is Forging Forward, New Markets, New Sales. I am joined by Jim Sutter, the president and CEO of U.S. Soybean Export Council. Jim, what is Forging Forward in soybean exports?
3: Yeah, no, I think there's a lot of exciting things going on in soy exports. When I think about forging ahead, a few of the things we're trying to do within our organization is, you know, our strategic goals are to differentiate U.S. soy, to build a preference for U.S. soy, and to make sure or attain we have market access for U.S. soy. So in terms of this differentiation, we're doing a lot of work thinking about what makes U.S. soy different than soy from other origins. And clearly the way it's grown, the way that it's harvested, the resulting nutritional components, the resulting sustainability parameters, all these things that are very important to buyers around the world are things that we are focusing on and making sure we're communicating those. So that's a forging ahead effort. And then, of course, something that we've been doing for several years, we continue to work real hard on differentiating markets for U.S. soy. And what do I mean differentiating? You know, there's a huge buyer of soy in the world, and that is China. They buy almost 60% of the soybeans that leave any country and go to another one. So all the soybeans in global trade, 60%, 6-0, ends up in China. Well, we don't want to have 60% of our exports going to China. We're happy to have we want some share with China because they're so big, but we don't want too many because that puts us in a very vulnerable and risky position. So we're forging ahead with our efforts to differentiate markets for U.S. soy.
2: What are some of the other countries, other options for our exports?
3: Yeah. So we've got a long list of countries that are very important to us. Mexico, very important customer, our number two customer for several years. The European Union is another long-term important market for U.S. soy, a market that's really been growing in the last few years and 10 years ago was hardly on the chart. Today is Egypt. And they will likely be, the year's not quite over yet, but they could well be our number three export market, number three or number four. And then if you just go down the list, you find Pakistan, Bangladesh, Algeria is growing, other countries in the Americas region, lots of countries in Southeast Asia. The Philippines, our number one market for soybean meal, and soybean meal exports continue to grow. So just lots of different markets, and that's what we want to see, is this wide differentiation.
2: Thanks, Jim. I'm Chloe Wadd, reporting for the Red River Farm Network.
1: President Trump issuing another 90-day waiver for the Jones Act. This regulation requires shipping conducted between U.S. ports to be done by American ships. The waiver granted in an attempt to lower oil and gas prices. This is the Red River Farm Network.
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6: we're here at Minnesota Farm Fest covering all things agriculture. We'll have a winter wheat update. And how are soybeans looking in the state of Minnesota? We'll find out.
7: Mild temperatures for the middle of summer will continue across portions of the Dakotas and Minnesota as we move through the next 5 days. Some warming may occur next week, but it's still not going to be excessively warm. I'm meteorologist Drew Lerner for the Red River Farm Network. We are expecting to see a very pleasant summertime weather pattern occurring across the area as we move forward through this first week of the outlook. Temperatures this afternoon will be in the upper 70s and 80s across a big part of the area. We'll look for 70s to be more common tomorrow and Friday as well. In fact, there will be only a few locations that may see temperatures above 80 degrees. Those 70s will continue on Saturday and Sunday, and just be a very pleasant period of time. Slightly warmer weather will begin on Monday. Going into Tuesday, we'll get back into more 80-degree highs. And we're going to expect our nighttime temperatures to be mild, too. We'll look for the readings to bounce around mostly in the 50s and lower 60s. Now, we will see some summertime shower and thunderstorm activity occurring across the area as well. The precipitation, though, does not strike me as being anything too abnormal. In fact, it's pretty typical for this time of the year. The showers and storms that are advertised to occur are expected to be erratically dispersed, and some areas will get no rain and others will get enough to improve the topsoil moisture situation for a brief period of time. Today's precipitation is expected to be mostly erratic across southern parts of North Dakota into South Dakota during the majority of the day, and then this evening we'll likely see the storms move into western Minnesota. A few strong to severe thunderstorms are possible, but it shouldn't be like yesterday. And we are expecting to see a short-term break in the precipitation on Thursday. And then as we get into Friday and Saturday, another round of showers and thunderstorms will begin to march across the region. And we'll pick up on some additional moisture. The total rainfall that's going to occur over this first 24-hour period ending at dawn tomorrow is not likely to be much more than a trace to a quarter of an inch, with the exception of a few counties in southern parts of North Dakota and northern South Dakota, where there may be some quarter to three-quarter inch totals, with a couple of spots maybe getting more than an inch of rain. We may see that also in the southern parts of the Badlands in South Dakota near the Nebraska border. Thursday, like I said, will be relatively dry biased, but Friday will pick up on some additional rainfall, and the moisture totals should run from about 2/10 of an inch to 3/4 of an inch again, with some local amounts getting over an inch. For the Red River Farm Network, I'm meteorologist Drew Lerner.
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11: North Country weather.
12: Sunshine mixed with clouds at times this afternoon, with daytime highs approaching 82. Winds out of the north, 5 to 10 miles per hour. Cloudy skies expected tonight. Chance of thunderstorms. Lows level off around 57. High temperatures reach up to 78 tomorrow. Sunshine mixed with clouds at times. And that's your forecast. I'm weatherology meteorologist Paul Trombley. Get the latest weather updates online at minnesotadailyweather.com. Right now, it's 74 degrees.
13: West. Through a new partnership with HC International. Peterson President Carl Peterson says the agreement will strengthen access to identity-preserved organic and other specialty crop markets by connecting seed development with growing demand from food and feed customers.
14: Our primary business is selling corn and soybean seed to farmers across the region. That's not going to change, but we're seeing additional and continued increase in opportunities for special things, you know. Some of that might be organic or IP or non-GM or special characteristics. We're working with, you know, a couple of specialty characteristics in soybeans that they're still soybeans. They're just a little bit different, and farmers need to treat them a little differently. But that provides an opportunity to garner some premiums and an opportunity to expand those markets.
13: Peterson says the partnership is creating new opportunities for growers.
14: The American grain industry is super efficient at producing mass quantities of undifferentiated commodities like corn, soybeans, wheat, and other things. And that provides an opportunity for growers who are willing to fill those niche markets for people who want something just a little bit different, right? As I mentioned, sometimes that's organic, sometimes that's non-GM, but there are a lot of other markets developing, and this provides the opportunity for us to connect North Dakota growers and Minnesota growers with those markets.
13: Checking the markets right now, we're looking at Minneapolis wheat September up 16 and a quarter, 675 and a half. We have December Chicago up 23 and a quarter, 671 three quarters. Kansas City September up 28 and a quarter, 727 and a half. Sep corn is up 20, 456 three quarters. Dease corn up 19 and three quarters, 480 and a quarter. Soybeans September up 13 and a quarter, 1164 three quarters. November up 14 and a quarter, 1183. Reporting Agriculture's Business, this is the Red River Farm Network.
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16: News, I'm Gianna Gelosi. President Trump posting to Truth Social that the U.S. has total control over the Strait of Hormuz, but talks appear to have stalled.
17: We do know the head of Iran's Supreme National Security Council said Tuesday the Strait would not reopen until the United States meets all Iranian conditions. This includes unfreezing assets, giving compensation, and ending the war. Yesterday, U.S. forces disabled a Panama-flagged vessel that ignored warnings in the Gulf of Oman about the ongoing U.S. naval blockade.
16: Fox's Trey Yang's accused killer Luigi Mangione has a last-minute federal hearing coming up, triggering speculation about a plea deal a month out from his state trial.
18: But if his federal case were to be resolved with a guilty plea, legal experts say his attorneys could renew an effort to get some or potentially all of the state case thrown out.
16: It's Fox's CB Cotton. 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
27: 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The deal will be effective October 31st, 2026, built on a partnership that started 3 years ago, allowing Bemidji Brewing to expand production and distribution. True North Beverage will include Bemidji Brewing, Fulton Brewing, Finnegan's, and NRC Sparkling THC Waters, providing shared resources for production, sales, and marketing. Bemidji Brewing's tap room will remain open. Its founders will continue to be involved. Partnership helps local brands grow without heavy investments in new facilities. True North Beverage aims to maintain brand identities while offering the necessary support for expansion, addressing challenges in the beverage industry. For results from the Minnesota primary election from yesterday, log on to MinnesotaDailyNews.com. Beltrami County announced that phase two of construction of the Bemidji Solid Waste Transfer Station will begin today. Only one lane will be open, but a 24-hour bypass lane for household garbage and recycling will remain accessible. Construction expected to continue until the first week of September. These stories and more, MinnesotaDailyNews.com.
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11: North Country weather.
12: Sunshine mixed with clouds at times this afternoon, with daytime highs approaching 82. Winds out of the north, 5 to 10 miles per hour. Cloudy skies expected tonight. Chance of thunderstorms. Lows level off around 57. High temperatures reach up to 78 tomorrow. Sunshine mixed with clouds at times. And that's your forecast. I'm weatherology meteorologist Paul Trombley. Get the latest weather updates online at MinnesotaDailyWeather.com. Right now, 75.
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6: North Country weather.
7: Sunshine mixed with clouds at times this afternoon, with daytime highs approaching 82. Winds out of the north, 5 to 10 miles per hour. Cloudy skies expected tonight. Chance of thunderstorms. Lows level off around 57. High temperatures reach up to 78 tomorrow. Sunshine mixed with clouds at times. And that's your forecast. I'm weatherology meteorologist Paul Trombley. Get the latest weather updates online at minnesotadailyweather.com. Right now, 75.
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2: News. I'm Gianna Gelosi. President Trump posting to Truth Social that the U.S. has total control over the Strait of Hormuz, but talks appear to have stalled.
3: We do know the head of Iran's Supreme National Security Council said Tuesday the strait would not reopen until the United States meets all Iranian conditions. This includes unfreezing assets, giving compensation, and ending the war. Yesterday, U.S. forces disabled a Panama-flagged vessel that ignored warnings in the Gulf of Oman about the ongoing U.S. naval blockade.
2: Fox's Trey Yang's accused killer Luigi Mangione has a last-minute federal hearing coming up, triggering speculation about a plea deal a month out from his state trial.
4: But if his federal case were to be resolved with a guilty plea, legal experts say his attorneys could renew an effort to get some or potentially all of the state case thrown out.
2: Fox's CB Cotton, America's listening to Fox News.
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0: Good afternoon. I'm Jamie Dickerman with a market update on the Red River Farm Network. Grain markets closing sharply higher today. Northern Crops Marketing and Investments President Brad Paulson says the USDA reports were friendly to the market.
1: Kind of over the last year or two or three, low prices have cured low prices. And the weather helped. We had weather problems around the world, here in Europe. Two big problems, and we got a super El Nino going on in South America for the upcoming growing season. So we did see acres increase a little bit, although there was 2 million acres kind of unaccounted for the spring when those acreage reports came out. But they did drop the yields in the corn from 180. 183 to 180.7, so a pretty good drop there.
0: Cattle closing sharply lower.
1: Yeah, the feeder cattle under pressure with the stronger grain markets. Can't afford to pay as much for feeder if we're going to be paying more for corn. And again, the cutouts trying to bounce here, but just can't get this futures market kind of firm up again. We had a huge run-up, huge move in the cattle, multi-year move. So a lot of that's been priced in, and now we have to get the demand back.
0: Northern Crops Marketing and Investments President Brad Paulson with his market analysis. Reporting agriculture's business, you're listening to the Red River Farm Network.
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0: Agriculture History Minute. I'm Mark Oppold. Closing numbers today. Minneapolis wheat, September up 13 and 3 quarters, 673. December, Chicago up 21 and a half, 669, 3 quarters. September, Kansas City up 21 and a half, 720 and 3 quarters. Sep corn up 20 and a quarter today, 457. The D's corn up 20 and a quarter, 480 and 3 quarters. We had September soybeans up 13 and 3 quarters, 1165 and a quarter. November beans up 14 and a half, 1183 and a quarter. We had October live cattle down 252, 223.80. And September feeders down 590, 339.35. 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
6: 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The deal will be effective October 31st, 2026, builds on a partnership that started 3 years ago, allowing Bemidji Brewing to expand production and distribution. True North Beverage will include Bemidji Brewing, Fulton Brewing, Finnegan's, and NRC Sparkling THC Waters, providing shared resources for production, sales, and marketing. Bemidji Brewing's tap room will remain open. Its founders will continue to be involved. Partnership helps local brands grow without heavy investments in new facilities. True North Beverage aims to maintain brand identities while offering the necessary support for expansion, addressing challenges in the beverage industry. For results from the Minnesota primary election from yesterday, log on to MinnesotaDailyNews.com. Beltrami County announced that phase two of construction of the Bemidji Solid Waste Transfer Station will begin today. Only one lane will be open, but a 24-hour bypass lane for household garbage and recycling will remain accessible. Construction expected to continue until the first week of September. 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
8: North Country weather.
9: Sunshine mixed with clouds at times this afternoon, with daytime highs approaching 82. Winds out of the north, 5 to 10 miles per hour. Cloudy skies expected tonight. Chance of thunderstorms. Lows level off around 57. High temperatures reach up to 78 tomorrow. Sunshine mixed with clouds at times. And that's your forecast. I'm weatherology meteorologist Paul Trombley. Get the latest weather updates online at MinnesotaDailyWeather.com. Right now, 75.
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1: Excuse me, ma'am. 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
5: North Country weather.
6: Sunshine mixed with clouds at times this afternoon, with daytime highs approaching 82. Winds out of the north, 5 to 10 miles per hour. Cloudy skies expected tonight. Chance of thunderstorms. Lows level off around 57. High temperatures reach up to 78 tomorrow. Sunshine mixed with clouds at times. And that's your forecast. I'm weatherology meteorologist Paul Frombly. Get the latest weather updates online at MinnesotaDailyWeather.com. Right now, 75.
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1: News. I'm John Zossier. Milwaukee County Executive David Crowley edging out Wisconsin State Assembly member Francesca Hong in the state's Democratic primary for governor.
2: Today I stand before you filled with gratitude, with humility, and hope as I formally accept the Democratic nomination to be the next governor of the great state of Wisconsin.
1: Crowley will face Republican Congressman Tom Tiffany in the November general election. The Justice Department says it is charging almost a dozen people for allegedly organizing more than 1,000 fake marriages, mostly to help Chinese nationals gain American citizenship. Here's Attorney General Todd Blanche.
3: Gaining American citizenship and legal status to reside in this great nation is a sacred privilege, and we will ensure it is always done in accordance with the law protecting our communities and national security.
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10: 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Minnesota primary election was yesterday. In Bemidji, for council member at large, Ron Johnson and Audrey Thayer advance with 39% and 36% of the vote. For Cass County Commissioner District 4, Tyler Seifert and Scott Bruns advance 37% and 36% of the vote, while Aaron Young and Leslie Bochenville advance in the special election for District 3 with 26% and 23%. For Clearwater County Sheriff, Adam Gunderson and Clarence LaCroix advance with 35% and 32% of the vote. Itasca County Commissioner District 1, Lonnie Witowski and Corey Smith advance with 41% and 35% of the vote. Complete results, MinnesotaDailyNews.com. 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Exhibitors busy showcasing their talents in the home arts and horticulture judging underway throughout the day today. Heritage Square visitors can check out a special Taekwondo demonstration. Maryland Shutter Country Stage will have a Beltrami Electric annual meeting and election today. 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
12: North Country weather.
13: Sunshine mixed with clouds at times this afternoon, with daytime highs approaching 82. Winds out of the north, around 5 miles per hour. Slight chance of rain showers tonight. Lows dip down to about 59. Cloudy skies expected. Partly cloudy tomorrow, 79.
10: That's your forecast. I'm weatherology meteorologist Paul Trombley. Get the latest weather updates online at minnesotadailyweather.com. Right now, it's 77 degrees.
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7: North Country weather.
8: Sunshine mixed with clouds at times this afternoon, with daytime highs approaching 82. Winds out of the north around 5 miles per hour. Slight chance of rain showers tonight. Lows dip down to about 59. Cloudy skies expected. Partly cloudy tomorrow, 79. That's your forecast. I'm weatherology meteorologist Paul Trombley. Get the latest weather updates online at minnesotadailyweather.com. Right now, it's 77 degrees.
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3: News. I'm John Zossier, Milwaukee County Executive David Crowley, edging out Wisconsin State Assembly member Francesca Hong in the state's Democratic primary for governor.
4: Today, I stand before you filled with gratitude, with humility, and hope as I formally accept the Democratic nomination to be the next governor of the great state of Wisconsin.
3: Crowley will face Republican Congressman Tom Tiffany in the November general election. The Justice Department says it is charging almost a dozen people for allegedly organizing more than 1,000 fake marriages, mostly to help Chinese nationals gain American citizenship. Here's Attorney General Todd Blanche.
5: Gaining American citizenship and legal status to reside in this great nation is a sacred privilege, and we will ensure it is always done in accordance with the law protecting our communities and national security.
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11: 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Minnesota primary election was yesterday. In Bemidji, for council member at large, Ron Johnson and Audrey Thayer advance with 39% and 36% of the vote. For Cass County Commissioner District 4, Tyler Seifert and Scott Bruns advance 37% and 36% of the vote, while Aaron Young and Leslie Bochenville advance in the special election for District 3 with 26% and 23%. For Clearwater County Sheriff, Adam Gutterson and Clarence LaCroix advance with 35% and 32% of the vote. Itasca County Commissioner District 1, Lonnie Witowski and Corey Smith advance with 41% and 35% of the vote. Complete results, MinnesotaDailyNews.com. 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Maryland Shutter Country Stage will have a Beltrami Electric annual meeting and election today. 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
13: North Country weather.
14: Sunshine mixed with clouds at times this afternoon, with daytime highs approaching 82. Winds out of the north around 5 miles per hour. Slight chance of rain showers tonight. Lows dip down to about 59. Cloudy skies expected. Partly cloudy tomorrow, 79. That's your forecast. I'm weatherology meteorologist Paul Trombley. Get the latest weather updates online at MinnesotaDailyWeather.com. Right now, it's 77 degrees.
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8: Sunshine mixed with clouds at times this afternoon, with daytime highs approaching 82. Winds out of the north around 5 miles per hour. Slight chance of rain showers tonight. Lows dip down to about 59. Cloudy skies expected. Partly cloudy tomorrow, 79. That's your forecast. I'm weatherology meteorologist Paul Trombley. Get the latest weather updates online at minnesotadailyweather.com. Right now, it's 77 degrees.
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You know, I really thought that you could win, and I didn't see no sense in me a stepping in. 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
1: Fox News, I'm Gianna Gelosi. David Crowley eking out a narrow victory in last night's Democratic primary for Wisconsin governor.
2: Today I stand before you filled with gratitude, with humility, and hope as I formally accept the Democratic nomination to be the next governor of the great state of Wisconsin.
1: Now, the result defied polls that showed Democratic Socialist Francesca Hong with a commanding double-digit lead. Over in South Carolina, the late Senator Lindsey Graham's sister, Darlene, who's now governor, is headed to an August 25th runoff.
3: She'll be facing off against Congressman Ralph Norman of Rock Hill. He's been serving in Congress since 2017. Senator Graham is working with the same staff Lindsey Graham had to get out the vote, and she told reporters last night the last few weeks have been a whirlwind.
1: That's Fox's Mark Meredith. 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
12: 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First elected Northern Mayor and City Council will be formed Tuesday, November 3rd, after the area became a city earlier this year. Nine candidates will run for mayor, four at-large council member seats. The mayor's term and two council member seats will end on December 31st, 2028. Other two council members' terms will conclude December 31st, 2030. Creates a staggered election. Voting will happen in Northern Town Hall. Current Northern Township Board will dissolve once the new officials take office. Candidates include Jess Frenzel for mayor, Michael Kelly and Gary Bernard for the two-year council seats, Kurt Blumhagen, Brian Jacques, Dina Munkobo, Drew Hildenbrand, Ryan Groh, and Ken Glidden are running for the four-year terms. For results from the Minnesota primary election from yesterday, log on to MinnesotaDailyNews.com. 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
14: North Country weather.
15: Sunshine mixed with clouds at times this afternoon, with daytime highs approaching 82. Winds out of the north around 5 miles per hour. Slight chance of rain showers tonight. Lows dip down to about 59. Cloudy skies expected. Partly cloudy tomorrow, 79. That's your forecast. I'm weatherology meteorologist Paul Trombley. Get the latest weather updates online at MinnesotaDailyWeather.com. Right now, 78.
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10: They say don't go on Wolverton Mountain if you're looking for a wife. 'Cause Clifton Clowers has a pretty young daughter. 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

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I'm gonna take the

0: AM 1300 and FM 94.3 The Legends. It is fair time again. The Beltrami County Fair officially opens today, and we are going to be there broadcasting live and handing out some great product from Pepsi Nye Bottling and also getting you registered to win Renaissance Festival tickets. So look for our Roth RV Mobile Studio right across from the Beef Barn. A lot happening as well at the fair. You don't want to miss tonight. Live music is hourly in the Maryland Shutter Country Stage. And I know there is the Beltrami Electric concert going on tonight as well. We'll let you know what's happening each and every day live from the Beltrami County Fair. 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
5: North Country weather.
6: Sunshine mixed with clouds at times this afternoon, with daytime highs approaching 82. Winds out of the north, around 5 miles per hour. Slight chance of rain showers tonight. Lows dip down to about 59. Cloudy skies expected. Partly cloudy tomorrow, 79. That's your forecast. I'm weatherology meteorologist Paul Trombley. Get the latest weather updates online at minnesotadailyweather.com. Right now, 78.
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2: Fox News, I'm Gianna Gelosi. David Crowley eking out a narrow victory in last night's Democratic primary for Wisconsin governor.
3: Today I stand before you filled with gratitude, with humility, and hope as I formally accept the Democratic nomination to be the next governor of the great state of Wisconsin.
2: Now, the result defied polls that showed Democratic Socialist Francesca Hong with a commanding double-digit lead. Over in South Carolina, the late Senator Lindsey Graham's sister, Darlene, who's now governor, is headed to an August 25th runoff.
4: She'll be facing off against Congressman Ralph Norman of Rock Hill. He's been serving in Congress since 2017. Senator Graham is working with the same staff Lindsey Graham had to get out the vote, and she told reporters last night the last few weeks have been a whirlwind.
2: That's Fox's Mark Meredith. 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
11: 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Trouble off turn number 3. 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
13: Here's the latest from MinnesotaDailyNews.com. First elected Northern Mayor and City Council will be formed Tuesday, November 3rd, after the area became a city earlier this year. 9 candidates will run for mayor, 4 at-large council member seats. The mayor's term and 2 council member seats will end on December 31st, 2028. Other 2 council members' terms will conclude December 31st, 2030. Creates a staggered election. Voting will happen in Northern Town Hall. Current Northern Township Board will dissolve once the new officials take office. Candidates include Jess Frenzel for mayor, Michael Kelly and Gary Bernard for the 2-year council seats, Kurt Blumhagen, Brian Jacques, Dina Munkobo, Drew Hildenbrand, Ryan Groh, and Ken Glidden are running for the 4-year terms. For results from the Minnesota primary election from yesterday, log on to MinnesotaDailyNews.com. 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
15: Sunshine mixed with clouds at times this afternoon, with daytime highs approaching 82. Winds out of the north around 5 miles per hour. Slight chance of rain showers tonight. Lows dip down to about 59. Cloudy skies expected. Partly cloudy tomorrow, 79. That's your forecast. I'm weatherology meteorologist Paul Trombley. Get the latest weather updates online at MinnesotaDailyWeather.com. Right now, 78.
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6: Sunshine mixed with clouds at times this afternoon, with daytime highs approaching 82. Winds out of the north around 5 miles per hour. Slight chance of rain showers tonight. Lows dip down to about 59. Cloudy skies expected. Partly cloudy tomorrow, 79. That's your forecast. I'm weatherology meteorologist Paul Trombley. Get the latest weather updates online at MinnesotaDailyWeather.com. Right now, 78.
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Back a few months ago, I was headlining at a great big nightclub. And he put me up a couple of days early. I came in a couple of days early, and they put me up at what they call the Star Suite. Now, here I am, headliner in one of the biggest nightclubs in the country, and I wake up at 8 o'clock in the morning in this Star Suite all by myself. Yeah, that's what I said. Aw. 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
1: Fox News, I'm John Saucier. President Trump announcing this week the fate of the Anti-Weaponization Fund would be left to Attorney General Todd Blanche. Blanche reinforcing that fund is dead.
2: I'm not sure how I can further say that the Anti-Weaponization Fund doesn't exist.
1: The controversial fund would have compensated those who felt they were unfairly targeted by federal authorities. It drew bipartisan outrage over the potential to give payouts to those charged in the January 6 riots. Former NFL reporter Michelle Tafoya dominates a Republican primary race for Senate in Minnesota. She'll face off against progressive Democrat Lieutenant Governor Peggy Flanagan. Here's Tafoya on Fox.
3: We've had a crisis of leadership under Tim Walz and Peggy Flanagan, and now it's time for Minnesotans to stand up and say, you know what? We're not going to reward this kind of failure with a promotion to the U.S. Senate.
1: In her victory speech, Flanagan says ICE needs to be, quote, ripped apart. 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
10: 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Beltrami County announced that phase two of construction of the Bemidji Solid Waste Transfer Station will begin today. Only one lane will be open, but a 24-hour bypass lane for household garbage and recycling will remain accessible. 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
12: North Country weather.
13: Slight chance of rain showers tonight. Otherwise, cloudy skies expected. Lows level off around 59. Northeast winds around 5 miles per hour. Daytime highs approaching 79 tomorrow. Sunshine mixed with clouds at times. Partly cloudy skies tomorrow night. Lows dip down to about 57. And that's your forecast. I'm weatherology meteorologist Paul Frombly. Get the latest weather updates online at minnesotadailyweather.com. Right now, it's 78 degrees.
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0: 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It is fair time again. The Beltrami County Fair officially opens today, and we are going to be there broadcasting live and handing out some great product from Pepsi Nye Bottling and also getting you registered to win Renaissance Festival tickets. So look for our Roth RV Mobile Studio right across from the Beef Barn. A lot happening as well at the fair. You don't want to miss tonight. Live music is hourly in the Maryland Shutter Country Stage. And I know there is the Beltrami Electric concert going on tonight as well. We'll let you know what's happening each and every day live from the Beltrami County Fair. 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
4: North Country weather. Slight chance of rain showers tonight. Otherwise, cloudy skies expected. Lows level off around 59. Northeast winds around 5 miles per hour. Daytime highs approaching 79 tomorrow. Sunshine mixed with clouds at times. Partly cloudy skies tomorrow night. Lows dip down to about 57. And that's your forecast. I'm weatherology meteorologist Paul Frombly. Get the latest weather updates online at minnesotadailyweather.com. Right now, it's 78 degrees.
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me. I'm here at the Copa. You know, the Copacabana. I know I don't write the songs that make the whole world sing, but I do know one thing, Mandy. I can't smile without you. Forget Lola. Remember that weekend in New England? I thought then that this could be the magic at last. And now here I am.

0: 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The United Way of the Bemidji area has their wine and beer tasting social tomorrow at the Sanford Center, and it runs 4:30 to 6:30. It's their 24th annual, so get on over there. We're going to get to the forecast next on The Legends.
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2: News. I'm John Saucier. President Trump announcing this week the fate of the anti-weaponization fund would be left to Attorney General Todd Blanche. Blanche reinforcing that fund is dead.
3: I'm not sure how I can further say that the anti-weaponization fund doesn't exist.
2: The controversial fund would have compensated those who felt they were unfairly targeted by federal authorities. It drew bipartisan outrage over the potential to give payouts to those charged in the January 6th riots. Former NFL reporter Michelle Tafoya dominates a Republican primary race for Senate in Minnesota. She'll face off against progressive Democrat Lieutenant Governor Peggy Flanagan. Here's Tafoya on Fox.
4: We've had a crisis of leadership under Tim Walz and Peggy Flanagan, and now it's time for Minnesotans to stand up and say, you know what? We're not going to reward this kind of failure with a promotion to the U.S. Senate.
2: In her victory speech, Flanagan says ICE needs to be, quote, ripped apart. America's listening to Fox News.
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14: 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The deal will be effective October 31st, 2026, builds on a partnership that started 3 years ago, allowing Bemidji Brewing to expand production and distribution. True North Beverage will include Bemidji Brewing, Fulton Brewing, Finnegan's, and NRC Sparkling THC Waters, providing shared resources for production, sales, and marketing. Bemidji Brewing's tap room will remain open. Its founders will continue to be involved. Partnership helps local brands grow without heavy investments in new facilities. True North Beverage aims to maintain brand identities while offering the necessary support for expansion, addressing challenges in the beverage industry. For results from the Minnesota primary election from yesterday, log on to MinnesotaDailyNews.com. Beltrami County announced that phase two of construction of the Bemidji Solid Waste Transfer Station will begin today. Only one lane will be open, but a 24-hour bypass lane for household garbage and recycling will remain accessible. Construction expected to continue until the first week of September. These stories and more, MinnesotaDailyNews.com.
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16: Slight chance of rain showers tonight. Otherwise, cloudy skies expected. Lows level off around 59. Northeast winds around 5 miles per hour. Daytime highs approaching 79 tomorrow. Sunshine mixed with clouds at times. Partly cloudy skies tomorrow night. Lows dip down to about 57. And that's your forecast. I'm weatherology meteorologist Paul Frombly. Get the latest weather updates online at minnesotadailyweather.com. Right now, it's 78 degrees.
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4: North Country weather.
5: Slight chance of rain showers tonight. Otherwise, cloudy skies expected. Lows level off around 59. Northeast winds around 5 miles per hour. Daytime highs approaching 79 tomorrow. Sunshine mixed with clouds at times. Partly cloudy skies tomorrow night. Lows dip down to about 57. And that's your forecast. I'm weatherology meteorologist Paul Frombly. Get the latest weather updates online at minnesotadailyweather.com. Right now, it's 78 degrees.
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1: Fox News, I'm Roxanne Evans. Attorney General Todd Blanche cracking down on marriage fraud schemes involving Chinese nationals.
2: Chinese nationals would pay these facilitators as much as $100,000 for assistance in obtaining a marriage, which then allowed them to apply for a green card.
1: In Wisconsin, David Crowley takes on Republican Tom Tiffany for governor.
3: And every one of us has something much bigger to unite around. And that is keeping MAGA extremism from bringing the chaos we see in Washington into our neighborhoods right here in the state of Wisconsin.
1: Crowley edged out progressive Francesca Hong. In South Carolina, Darlene Graham and Ralph Norman head to the GOP Senate runoff. And White House Press Secretary Karoline Leavitt stepping down to spend more time with her family. America's listening to Fox News.
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10: 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Minnesota primary election was yesterday. In Bemidji, for council member at large, Ron Johnson and Audrey Thayer advance with 39% and 36% of the vote. For Cass County Commissioner District 4, Tyler Seifert and Scott Bruns advance 37% and 36% of the vote, while Aaron Young and Leslie Bochenville advance in the special election for District 3 with 26% and 23%. For Clearwater County Sheriff, Adam Gutterson and Clarence LaCroix advance with 35% and 32% of the vote. Itasca County Commissioner District 1, Lonnie Witowski and Corey Smith advance with 41% and 35% of the vote. Complete results, MinnesotaDailyNews.com. 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Maryland Shutter Country Stage will have a Beltrami Electric annual meeting and election today. 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
13: Slight chance of rain showers tonight. Otherwise, cloudy skies expected. Lows level off around 59. Northeast winds around 5 miles per hour. Daytime highs approaching 79 tomorrow. Sunshine mixed with clouds at times. Partly cloudy skies tomorrow night. Lows dip down to about 57. And that's your forecast. I'm weatherology meteorologist Paul Frombly. Get the latest weather updates online at MinnesotaDailyWeather.com. Right now, it's 77 degrees.
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I said, well, son,

0: AM 1300 and FM 94.3 The Legends. It is fair time again. The Beltrami County Fair officially opens today, and we are going to be there broadcasting live and handing out some great product from Pepsi Nye Bottling and also getting you registered to win Renaissance Festival tickets. So look for our Roth RV Mobile Studio right across from the Beef Barn. A lot happening as well at the fair. You don't want to miss tonight. Live music is hourly in the Maryland Shutter Country Stage. And I know there is the Beltrami Electric concert going on tonight as well. We'll let you know what's happening each and every day live from the Beltrami County Fair. More music is on the way next on The Legends.
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7: North Country weather.
8: Slight chance of rain showers tonight. Otherwise, cloudy skies expected. Lows level off around 59. Northeast winds around 5 miles per hour. Daytime highs approaching 79 tomorrow. Sunshine mixed with clouds at times. Partly cloudy skies tomorrow night. Lows dip down to about 57. And that's your forecast. I'm weatherology meteorologist Paul Frombly. Get the latest weather updates online at minnesotadailyweather.com. Right now, it's 77 degrees.
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2: Fox News, I'm Roxanne Evans. Attorney General Todd Blanch cracking down on marriage fraud schemes involving Chinese nationals.
3: Chinese nationals would pay these facilitators as much as $100,000 for assistance in obtaining a marriage, which then allowed them to apply for a green card.
2: In Wisconsin, David Crowley takes on Republican Tom Tiffany for governor.
4: And every one of us has something much bigger to unite around. And that is keeping MAGA extremism from bringing the chaos we see in Washington into our neighborhoods right here in the state of Wisconsin.
2: Crowley edged out progressive Francesca Hong. In South Carolina, Darlene Graham and Ralph Norman head to the GOP Senate runoff. And White House Press Secretary Karoline Leavitt stepping down to spend more time with her family. America's listening to Fox News.
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10: 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Minnesota primary election was yesterday. In Bemidji, for council member at large, Ron Johnson and Audrey Thayer advance with 39% and 36% of the vote. For Cass County Commissioner District 4, Tyler Seifert and Scott Bruns advance 37% and 36% of the vote, while Aaron Young and Leslie Bochenville advance in the special election for District 3 with 26% and 23%. For Clearwater County Sheriff, Adam Gunderson and Clarence LaCroix advance with 35% and 32% of the vote. Itasca County Commissioner District 1, Lonnie Witowski and Corey Smith advance with 41% and 35% of the vote. Complete results, MinnesotaDailyNews.com. 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Heritage Square visitors can check out a special Taekwondo demonstration. Maryland Shutter Country Stage will have a Beltrami Electric annual meeting and election today. 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
12: Slight chance of rain showers tonight. Otherwise, cloudy skies expected. Lows level off around 59. Northeast winds around 5 miles per hour. Daytime highs approaching 79 tomorrow. Sunshine mixed with clouds at times. Partly cloudy skies tomorrow night. Lows dip down to about 57. And that's your forecast. I'm weatherology meteorologist Paul Frombly. Get the latest weather updates online at minnesotadailyweather.com. Right now, it's 77 degrees.
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0: Wednesday 5 to 10, Thursday and Friday beginning at 3, and Saturday and Sunday at noon. 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
5: North Country weather.
6: Slight chance of rain showers tonight. Otherwise, cloudy skies expected. Lows level off around 59. Northeast winds around 5 miles per hour. Daytime highs approaching 79 tomorrow. Sunshine mixed with clouds at times. Partly cloudy skies tomorrow night. Lows dip down to about 57. And that's your forecast. I'm weatherology meteorologist Paul Trombley. Get the latest weather updates online at MinnesotaDailyWeather.com. Right now, it's 77 degrees.
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1: Fox News, I'm John Saucier. President Trump announcing the departure of White House Press Secretary Karoline Leavitt at the end of this month. White House Deputy Chief of Staff for Policy Stephen Miller on Fox says,
2: a mother, a family woman, a press secretary, a patriot, really in every way, an extraordinary person.
1: Leavitt confirming her departure on X, saying after welcoming her second child, she can't balance both the White House and motherhood in the way she wants. The Democratic Socialists of America have gained traction this midterm election season. Texas Congressman Brandon Gill on Fox saying young people are recognizing a problem and socialism is giving them a false solution.
3: Socialism is trying to, the DSA is trying to sell sort of a bill of goods to fix these problems when in reality, it's these left-wing ideology that has created all of these problems in the first place.
1: In Wisconsin, the DSA had an upset after gubernatorial nominee Francesca Hong lost to David Crowley. America's listening to Fox News.
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10: Here's the latest from MinnesotaDailyNews.com. First elected Northern Mayor and City Council will be formed Tuesday, November 3rd, after the area became a city earlier this year. Nine candidates will run for mayor, four at-large council member seats. The mayor's term and two council member seats will end on December 31st, 2028. Other two council members' terms will conclude December 31st, 2030. Creates a staggered election. Voting will happen in Northern Town Hall. Current Northern Township Board will dissolve once the new officials take office. Candidates include Jess Frenzel for mayor, Michael Kelly and Gary Bernard for the two-year council seats, Kurt Blumhagen, Brian Jacques, Dina Munkobo, Drew Hildenbrand, Ryan Groh, and Ken Glidden are running for the four-year terms. For results from the Minnesota primary election from yesterday, log on to MinnesotaDailyNews.com. 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
12: North Country weather.
13: Slight chance of rain showers tonight. Otherwise, cloudy skies expected. Lows level off around 59. Northeast winds around 5 miles per hour. Daytime highs approaching 79 tomorrow. Sunshine mixed with clouds at times. Partly cloudy skies tomorrow night. Lows dip down to about 57. And that's your forecast. I'm weatherology meteorologist Paul Frombly. Get the latest weather updates online at minnesotadailyweather.com. Currently, it's 77 degrees.
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days on the road, and I'm gonna make it home tonight. 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There's a flame from her stack, and that smoke's a blowing black as coal.

0: 94.3 and AM 1300, The Legends. It's time for the Beltrami County Fair this Wednesday through Sunday. 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It's all going on this week, Beltrami County Fair. 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
5: Slight chance of rain showers tonight. Otherwise, cloudy skies expected. Lows level off around 59. Northeast winds around 5 miles per hour. Daytime highs approaching 79 tomorrow. Sunshine mixed with clouds at times. Partly cloudy skies tomorrow night. Lows dip down to about 57. And that's your forecast. I'm weatherology meteorologist Paul Frombly. Get the latest weather updates online at MinnesotaDailyWeather.com. Currently, it's 77 degrees.
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2: Fox News, I'm John Saucier. President Trump announcing the departure of White House Press Secretary Karoline Leavitt at the end of this month. White House Deputy Chief of Staff for Policy Stephen Miller on Fox says,
3: a mother, a family woman, a press secretary, a patriot, really in every way, an extraordinary person.
2: Leavitt confirming her departure on X, saying after welcoming her second child, she can't balance both the White House and motherhood in the way she wants. The Democratic Socialists of America have gained traction this midterm election season. Texas Congressman Brandon Gill on Fox saying young people are recognizing a problem and socialism is giving them a false solution.
4: Socialism is trying to, the DSA is trying to sell sort of a bill of goods to fix these problems when in reality, it's this left-wing ideology that has created all of these problems in the first place.
2: In Wisconsin, the DSA had an upset after gubernatorial nominee Francesca Hong lost to David Crowley. America's listening to Fox News.
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12: Slight chance of rain showers tonight. Otherwise, cloudy skies expected. Lows level off around 59. Northeast winds around 5 miles per hour. Daytime highs approaching 79 tomorrow. Sunshine mixed with clouds at times. Partly cloudy skies tomorrow night. Lows dip down to about 57. And that's your forecast. I'm weatherology meteorologist Paul Frombly. Get the latest weather updates online at MinnesotaDailyWeather.com. Currently, it's 77 degrees.
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0: 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The Beltrami County Fair is happening now through Sunday. 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
4: North Country weather.
5: Slight chance of rain showers tonight. Otherwise, cloudy skies expected. Lows level off around 59. Northeast winds around 5 miles per hour. Daytime highs approaching 79 tomorrow. Sunshine mixed with clouds at times. Partly cloudy skies tomorrow night. Lows dip down to about 57. And that's your forecast. I'm weatherology meteorologist Paul Frombly. Get the latest weather updates online at minnesotadailyweather.com. Currently, it's 77 degrees.
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1: Fox News, I'm Roxanne Evans. White House Press Secretary Caroline Leavitt is leaving her position at the end of the month. She plans to spend more time with her family. Talks between the U.S. and Iran to reopen the Strait of Hormuz appear to be stalled. The president says the U.S. is in total control of the strait.
2: We do know the head of Iran's Supreme National Security Council said Tuesday the strait would not reopen until the United States meets all Iranian conditions. This includes unfreezing assets, giving compensation, and ending the war.
1: Fox's Trey Yingst. Primary voters made their choices. In Wisconsin, David Crowley got a razor-thin win in the Democratic governor's race. He'll face Republican Tom Tiffany. And in South Carolina, Darlene Graham and Ralph Norman head for a U.S. Senate runoff in August. 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
3: 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You scream. 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